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The newly refurbished Seaside Pub in Minster-on-Sea, formerly known as the Beach Bar, are kindly giving away a voucher for £20 to spend in their bar or restaurant. 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A winner is selected at random every week at 11:20 a.m. on our youth show. How easy is that? Good luck, everybody.

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But I don't understand why she's burning me to hold on to this. I know this is something I gotta do, but that don't mean I want to. What I'm trying to say is that

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Just talking about.

0: nothing could be grander than to be in Louisiana
1: in the morning. In the morning, it's great to stay up late. Good morning. Good morning to you.
0: Might be just as iffy if we was in Mississippi.
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3: Morning. Taking a look at your weather for today. Cloudy to start with, rain in the west. Patchy rain becomes more widespread through the morning and into the afternoon. Breezy throughout the day, turning gusty around the coast. Very mild for this time of year. Maximum temperature of 19 degrees Celsius. The sun rose today at 7:15 a.m. Tonight's weather remaining mostly cloudy with patchy light rain initially. The odd clear spell develops overnight with many areas turning dry. Mild, strong, gusty winds. Minimum temperature of 13 degrees Celsius. Sunset today will be at 6:11 p.m. Your tide times then for Sheerness. Low tide will be at 8:14 a.m. at 0.8 meters. High tide will be at 2:17 p.m. at 5.9 meters. And that's all your weather and tide times for now. I will have more at 9.
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3: Time to take a look at the roads for the first time this morning then. It is 2 minutes past seven on the island. There is no traffic to report anywhere going on off the island. Sheppey Crossing and Kingsbury Bridges are both clear. Sittingbourne is all clear. Faversham is all clear. The A249 all the way down to Stockby Roundabout and the flyover is all clear. Detlin Hill, nothing to report yet. Maidstone, nothing to report there. And in Medway Towns, nothing to report there. Taking a look at the trains, your next train from Sheerness on C to Sittingbourne will be the 7:10. Calling at Creamborough, Kemsley and Sittingbourne. If you missed that one, the next one will be the 7:46. And if you see something I'm not reporting and it's safe and legal to do so, then don't hesitate and get in touch on 01795 665898. 01795 665898. That's all on the roads and rails for now. There'll be another travel update at 7:30.
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0: A very good morning then, Sheppy. It is 7:08. This is Monday, the 12th of October, 2026. Hello and welcome to another edition of Monday's Get Up and Go Breakfast Show with me, Jess, today on my week. Right then, so then.

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Watch us live on TikTok. AdamMills97 is the one you need to search for as well. You can also listen to us on DAB as well in your cars. Just search for Medway and we will be there. Right then, kicking off the show, Beeb Rexha and Faithless and New Religion. Then we'll have Huntrex and Takedown. Then Ducci and Anxiety. It is 7:09. Let's get this show underway then. A very good morning all.

0: Gucci and Anxiety from 2025. It is now 20 past 7, time to do the facts of the day for today then. Ling Qing Lan is a deaf 20s professional dancer and choreographer who feels the vibrations of music through wooden floors. The official colour of the universe is cosmic latte. According to an Oxford study, falling in love costs you on average 2 friends. I'm sure I've read that one out before. You can have 4 to 7 dreams in one night. Scientists estimate that the average person will fall in love 7 times before getting married. All 13 millennials required to sustain human life can be found in alcoholic beverages, calcium chloride, chlorine, copper, iodine, iron, magnesium, manganese, phosphorus, potassium, selenium, sodium and zinc. When it comes to locking a smartphone, a 4-digit PIN has been about 10,000 possible combinations, while the 4-to-9 point pattern has about 400,000. And finally for today, Twitter or X or whatever it's called this week is more addictive than cigarettes according to a recent scientific study. I hardly go on there, so I don't know what it's on about. Right then, time for a word from our sponsors. Then we'll have Clash, London is Calling, and then we will have our local talent for today, Paul Manners and Inspirational. This is Sheppy FM 92.2. It is 7:21. A very good morning.
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2: Right then, time for travel update number two of the show then. It is 7.30. On the island, there is some traffic building around the lower road that is heading off the island. It's starting near Thistle Hill. There's about 4 minutes worth of traffic there. Anything else to report? Nope, not on the island. Going on off the island, Sheppey Crossing and Kingsbury Bridges are both clear. Around Newington, there is some slow traffic heading towards the Gillingham direction. There's about 13 minutes worth of traffic there. Around City Morn, still nothing to report there. Down to Faversham, nothing to report there. There is a little slow traffic building on the A249 near Key Street roundabout. About 2 minutes worth of traffic there. Going down Declan Hill, that is all clear in both directions. Until you get to the bottom, there is about 5 minutes worth of traffic there. Nothing to report in Maidstone yet. Up Bluebell Hill, nothing to report, and nothing to report around Medway Towns. Take a look at the trains. Your next train from Sheerness on C to Sittingbourne will be the 7:46. Call in at Queenborough as well, Kemsley and Sittingbourne. If you missed that one, the next one will be the 8:17. And if you see something I'm not reporting and it's safe and legal to do so, then don't hesitate and get in touch at 01795 665898. 01795 665898. That's all on the roads and the rails for now. There'll be another travel update at 8. Coming up now then, Ed Sheeran featuring Stormzy and Take Me Back to London. It is just coming up to 7:32.
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0: 9. 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Time to do the days of the year for today then. National Pulled Pork Day, National Farmers Day, National Gumbo Day, National Savings Day, World Arthritis Day, National Kick Butt Day, Harry Potter Book Day, National Online Bank Day. 12th of October in entertainment, Chunky premiered in 2021, and Wizards of Waverly Place premiered in 2007. That was a bunch of words, wasn't it? Right, 12th of October in music. In 1985, Jennifer Rush was at number one on the UK singles chart with The Power of Love. The song stayed at number one for 5 weeks and became the biggest selling single of the year and biggest single ever for women in the UK. Celine Dion enjoyed a number one US hit with her version in 1993. And they're all the days of the year for today. More with Adam on Friday. Coming up now then, we will have Jerry Lee Lewis and the Great Balls of Fire. It is 7:41.
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Goodness gracious, great balls of fire. 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

0: Gaga and Ariana Grande and Rain On Me. It is 7:46 now. Things that make us scream, according to a new poll. A mysterious thud downstairs in the middle of the night. A spider on a pillow and something brushing up against your leg in the sea. And a knock on a window after dark is a big one. At 35%, a mouse darting across a room gets 18%, and 14% say it's a spooky film twist catching them off guard. Walking face first into a cobweb scares 12% of us, and 84% say scary experiences end in laughter rather than panic when we share them with other people. Right then, it is time for our countdown of the Sheppy chart. Of course, what your top three songs are. Of course, Trevor Fox does the Sheppy chart every Sunday. So we've got the top three songs here and we will count them through. So first of all, we will have this week's number three, which was Jamie Miller and Baby Doll.
1: Number three.

0: Amy Miller and Baby Doll, and that was this week's number three. Right then, this week's number two was Sienna Spyro and Great Expectation.
1: Number two.

0: And that was Sienna Spyro and Great Expectation. And yes, that has stayed in the same place on the Sheppy chart 2 weeks in a row now. Can you believe it? Right then, coming up now is, of course, the Sheppy chart number one. It has stayed in the same place 2 weeks in a row as well. And of course, that is Taylor Swift. That's not what her name is, Jess. Taylor Swift and Patient Zero. That was her name. Oh, there we go. New artist coming soon. Taylor Swift. There you go. Right then. Yes, as I said, Taylor Swift and Patient Zero coming next.
1: This week's number one.

0: That was Taylor Swift and Patient Zero. This is Sheppy FM 92.2. Of course, that was this week's number one from the Sheppy chart. Of course, tune in every Sunday from 4 p.m. with Trevor, or sometimes Wayne, and they go through the Sheppy chart, and you can find out next Sunday if it stays as Patient Zero or if someone else becomes the new Sheppy chart number one. Right then, it is just coming up to the time where we do the travel. We are just waiting for the jingles to come through. That is what we are doing. Here it comes. Yep, so now I got to put it in order like this, and then it is time to do the travel.
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0: Here we go then, travel update number three. It is now 7:59 and all of the roads are waking up this morning. On the lower road on the island of Sheppy, of course, there is about 6 minutes worth of traffic there that starts near Scockles Road and ends near the next roundabout down. Other than that, there's nothing else too major to report on the island. Going on and off the island, Sheppy Crossing and King's Road bridges are both clear. On Staplehurst Road heading into Sittingbourne, there's 6 minutes worth of traffic there. And then there is also a little slow traffic around Key Street roundabout, 3 minutes worth of traffic there. Nothing else to report in the direction of Faversham. Heading down the A249 to Stockbridge roundabout and flyover, that is all clear. Detland Hill, and there is some slow traffic at the bottom there, 14 minutes worth of traffic there. Around Fairmeadow in Maidstone, 6 minutes worth of traffic there. Around Lewes as well, 5 minutes worth of traffic there. Ashford Road, Weavering, that's it, 3 minutes worth of traffic there. And along Bearstead Road, there's 7 minutes worth of traffic there as well. Bluebell Hill, all clear in both directions. Up into the Medway town, Strood High Street has 5 minutes worth of traffic there. Rochester Bridge into Strood, 3 minutes worth of traffic there. Dock Road in Chatham, 4 minutes worth of traffic there. Chatham Hill, 7 minutes worth of traffic there. And there's a few hot spots on the London Road in Gillingham, 5 minutes worth around the Ito Way roundabouts. And then around near Raynham Mark, there's 7 minutes worth of traffic there. Then around Newington, there's 17 minutes worth of traffic there. Taking a look at the trains, your next train from Sheerness on sea to Sittingbourne will be the 8:17, calling at Queenborough, Kemsley and Sittingbourne. If you missed that one, the next one will be the 8:46. And if you see something I'm not reporting and it's safe and legal to do so, then don't hesitate and get in touch on 01705 665 898, 01705 665 898. That's all on the roads and the rails for now. There'll be another travel update at 8:30. Kicking off hour two then, we have Guns N' Roses and Sweet Child of Mine. It is 8:01.
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And you can watch me live on TikTok. Annabelle's 97 is the one you need to search for. You can also listen to us on DAB as well. Of course, we've got our survey says coming up in about 10 minutes' time as well. More than half of 14 to 29-year-olds think that fish and chips is dated, and less than half have ever had it at the seaside. Apparently, they've moved on to global street food, delivery apps and bold favours. Now a restaurant chain has made limited edition fusion version called Genuinely Fun and Unexpected, which is what we say about a present we don't want. Nobody was asking for an update because the traditional version never needed an app or a filter or menu with a story on the back. I'm not a fish and chips fan myself, actually. I prefer the saveloys or the sausages. That's what I prefer. Right then, coming up now, we'll have Fall Out Boy and Immortals, and then we'll have Bruno Mars and Treasure, and then it'll be time to do our survey says. It is now 11 minutes past 8. Very good morning.

0: Bruno Mars and Treasure from 2013. Right then, it is time to do our survey says. But just before we do that, we will read out the schedule for today. You have got me, Jess, through till 10 on the Get Up and Go Breakfast Show. 10 to 1, the mid-morning show with Anna on air. 1 to 4, the afternoon plus show with Carol Goodbody. 4 to 7, drive time with Mick Terry in for Ash today. 7 to 10, the classic rock show with John O'Donnell. 10 to 12, the 90s tour with Sadie Cordwell. And 12 a.m. is Sheppy FM through the night, where hopefully Sarah will be waking you up for Tuesday's Get Up and Go Breakfast Show. A little word on the Classic Rock Show. The Classic Rock Show showcases mainstream rock music across the decades and gives airtime to local talent. If that's something that you fancy listening to, tune in from 7 and that'll be with John O'Donnell tonight. Right then, it is now time to do our survey says. Yes, get them brain cells going, waking up this morning. I have no brain, neither does Adam, neither of us have a brain, but maybe you have a brain, so maybe you can figure this one out. 46% of us say we've never done this in a face-to-face relationship. What is it? 46% of us say we've never done this in a face-to-face relationship. What is it? Get your guesses in by doing this.
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0: If you think you know the answer, get your guesses in. 46% of us say we've never done this in a face-to-face relationship. What is it? Get your guesses in. We'll reveal the answer by 8:50. Coming up then, we'll have a little bit of Trash Men and Surfing Bird. It is now 8:19. Oh, hello.

was Katy Perry and Firework. Just a quick recap on our survey says then, 46% of us say we've never done this in a face-to-face relationship. What is it? If you think you know the answer, get your guesses in. Right then, we have got something quickly to read. We'll spend a whopping 8 years of our lives doing household chores, a study has found. The average adult spends just under 3 hours a day doing tasks around the home, like cleaning, food, shopping, and walking the dog. That's if you have a dog. We've got a cat. Hello, Leia. This amounts to nearly 21 hours a week, the equivalent of 45 days a year and 7 days in 10 months during the average adult lifetime. And a crazy quarter of us even say we enjoy doing this housework. Well, I don't know who enjoys doing housework. Actually, I quite enjoy hoovering with our Henrys and that. Of course, other vacuums are available. Right then, moving on then, time for Zara Larsson and Lush Life. And then it'll be time to do the travel at 8:30, I don't know what I'm even saying anymore. Sheppey FM 92.2, it is 8:26.

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2: Right then, time for travel update number 4 of the show then. The whole island is all clear, nothing to report there. Going on Lothy Island, Sheppey Crossing and Kingshore Bridges are both clear. Staplehurst Road into Sittingbourne, there is 6 minutes worth of traffic there. And Millway heading from Kemsley, 3 minutes worth of traffic there. Around near the retail park, there is also about 3 minutes worth of traffic there as well. On London Road, heading into Sittingbourne from Key Street roundabout, 5 minutes worth of traffic there. And around Batchard, heading into Sittingbourne as well, about 10 minutes worth of traffic there. Around Faversham, there is a little slow traffic on the London Road, 7 minutes worth of traffic there. Back to the A249 to stop around the mountain. Flyover is all clear. Detton Hill, that is all clear. There's a couple of little hot spots on Detton Hill though. 8 minutes worth of traffic there. Then down near the roundabout, 5 minutes worth of traffic there. In Maidstone along Fairmeadow, 7 minutes worth of traffic there. Apologies. Ashford Road, Maidstone, 7 minutes worth of traffic there. Around Lewes, there's 3 minutes worth of traffic there. Bluebell Hill is all clear in both directions. Up into the Medway Town, Strood High Street has 3 minutes worth of traffic there. Then we also have 4 minutes worth of traffic in Rochester Bridge. Chatham Hill, there's a big long line of traffic, 15 minutes worth of traffic there. Dock Road and Chatham, 6 minutes worth of traffic there. Raydon Mark, 4 minutes worth of traffic there. We also have something in Newington as well, 4 minutes worth of traffic there. Then a little further down, 7 minutes worth of traffic there. Take a look at the trains. Your next train from Sheerness on C2 Sittingbourne will be 7:46. Calling out all stations, Greenborough as well, Kemsley and Sittingbourne. If you miss that one, the next one will be the 9:17. And if you see something I'm not reporting and it's safe and legal to do so, then don't hesitate and get in touch on 01795 665898, 01795 665898. That's all on roads and around for now. There'll be another travel update at 9 with the weather. Coming up now then, we'll have Moving to the Sun from Hugel and Immortal Angel. It is 8:32.
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3: Happy Halloween.

And that was Miley Cyrus and Midnight Sky from 2020. 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A quick recap on our survey says then, you've got about 10 minutes to get in with your guesses. 46% of us say we've never done this face-to-face in a relationship. What is it? There has been a couple of wrong guesses. Proposed to someone, said I love you, met the parents, had a proper row. Yeah, so unfortunately, they're all the wrong guesses. So yes, you've got about 10 minutes to get in with those guesses. Right then, you all know what time it is. Of course, it is time for the wake-up song, Jamelia and Do Me Right. Then we'll have One Direction and What Makes You Beautiful. And that should take us to tell you the answer for our survey says. It is 8:41, a very good morning.

question on What Makes You Beautiful, number one from 2011. It is just coming up to 8:48 then. Let's give the answer to our survey. It says there was a couple of right guesses. The answer is broken up with someone. I have never broken up with anyone in my life, so that doesn't count for me. Well done to everyone who got the correct guesses in. There'll be another survey, says, with Adam next Monday at the same time. Right then, let's see if there's anything quickly to read. Here we go. Nearly half of gamers want to upgrade before the launch next month of GTA 6. Is it next month? Wow. I thought it was next year for some reason. And selling old consoles could bring around £293. Well, I have an Xbox One, so I'm hoping it works on that. So there you go. Or I'll be having to upgrade myself. Right then, coming up now then, Sugar Babes and Push the Button, Calvin Harris featuring Tom Grenman and By Your Side. And then to take us to the travel line, Old Richie and Dancing on the Ceiling. It is 8:49, Ship FM 92.2.

0: Richie and Dancing on the Ceiling. Time to do the weather then.
1: The weather in just a moment.
2: 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This year alone, an estimated £4.9 million will be wasted on unused medicines, which could be reinvested into improving your NHS services. So don't be afraid to check their medication. Encourage them to only order what they need and take any that's not being used back to their local pharmacy for safe disposal. Help us make more of your NHS.
0: Taking a look at the weather then for today. Cloudy to start with, rain in the west. Patchy rain becomes more widespread through the morning and into the afternoon. Breezy throughout the day, turning gusty around the coast. Very mild for this time of year. Maximum temperature of 19 degrees Celsius. Tonight's weather remaining mostly cloudy with patchy light rain initially. The odd clear spell develops overnight with many areas turning dry. Mild and strong gusty winds. Minimum temperature of 13 degrees Celsius. Sunset today will be at 6:11 p.m. and it will rise for Tuesday at 7:17 a.m. The UV today will be low. Tuesday's weather, any cloudy and dry initially with a band of rain, locally heavy, arriving late by morning. This clears mid-afternoon with dry afternoon, following remaining windy and very mild, maximum temperature of 22 degrees Celsius. Tide times then, high tide will be at 2:17 p.m. at 5.9 metres. Low tide will be at 8:42 p.m. at 0.6 metres. And that is all your weather and tide times for now. Anna, we'll have more at 11.
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0: And that's how it sounds if you put things in the wrong order. There you go. Right then, time for travel uptake number 5 then. 2 minutes past 9. There is some slow traffic heading towards halfway from Halfway Road. There is about 4 minutes worth of traffic there. Other than that, nothing else to report on the island. Going on and off the island, Sheppey Crossing and King's Road bridges are both clear. Only a little slow traffic on St. Michael's Road in Sittingbourne now, 4 minutes worth of traffic there. Other than that, nothing else to report there. Going down the A249, stopping around about, flyover is all clear. Little slow traffic on Detlin Hill, about 7 minutes worth of traffic there. Traffic easing in Maidstone now, only about 6 minutes worth of traffic on Maidstone Fair Meadows now. Bluebell Hill all clear in both directions. Strood, Rochester, that's all clear. Dock Road, Chatham, 4 minutes worth of traffic there. There's a little slow traffic on Luton Road as well, 6 minutes worth of traffic there. And just past Ito Way in Gillingham, there's 5 minutes worth of traffic there. Take a look at the trains. Your next train from Sheerness on sea to Sittingbourne will be the 9:17. Calling at Queenborough, Kemsley and Sittingbourne. If you miss that one, the next one will be the 9:47. And if you see something I'm not reporting and it's safe and legal to do so, then don't hesitate and get in touch on 01795 665 898. 01795 665 898. That's all on the roads and the miles for now. There'll be a final travel update at 9:30. Kicking off our free then, Faithless and Insomnia. It is 3 minutes past 9.
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It is the Get Up and Go Breakfast Show with me, Jess Fruit, until 10, and then you've got Anna after me, 10 to 1. 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Adam Mills 97 is the one you need to search for. Also, listen to us on DM.

warning light, and like usually I'm not used to seeing any yellow lights on my dashboard, but yeah, it does sort of throw me off a little bit because I'm just seeing this bright yellow tyre light appear every now and again. Passing popular tourist attractions also feature in the list. Spotting an attractive driver in traffic lights is also likely to lead us to not paying attention to the road. And yes, there you go. Coming up now then, we will have the birthdays. We will have Queen and David Bowie and Under Pressure, and then we'll have ABBA and Mamma Mia, and then we will do the birthdays. It is 10 past, just coming up to 11 minutes past 9. A very good morning, all.

0: we are, number one from 1976. Time to do this then. Time for the birthdays for today then. From the I newspaper, we have Hugh Jackman, actor, singer, 58. Anglia Ripon, broadcaster, 82. David Threlfall, actor, director, 73. Les Dennis, comedian, presenter, 73. Boddy Miller, former ski racer, 49. Christy Kerr, golfer, 49. Steve Ruffwick, rugby coach, 47. Sinead Harnett, singer, 37. We also have Darcy Lyne, farmer, ventriloquist, 22. And we also have Callum Scott, pop singer, 38. We have a song coming up from him in a moment. And there are no more. Oh, Stephen Lee, English former professional snooker player, 52. And they are all of the birthdays for today. And there'll be more with Adam Mills on Friday Drive at 20 past 6. So we say goodbye to this like that. And then it'll be time for our adverts. And then we will have Callum Scott, the birthday boy. We'll have Callum Scott and Roots. And then we will have, oh, let's see what we will have. Shall we have that? Yes, we shall have that. And then we will have another song, and that will be announced after Callum Scott. Hang on, where am I going with this? Over there. Right then, so Callum Scott and Roots coming next.
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0: Girl and Waiting for a Star to Fall. Yes, I was actually meant to speak out of the front of that. That's what happens when you stare into space, isn't it? Right then, time to do this, the final travel update.
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0: Yes, taking a look on the roads and rails then for the final time on the breakfast show. The whole island is all clear. Going all off the island, Sheppey Crossing, King's River Bridges, they're both clear. Sydney Morn is all clear. There is a little slow traffic in Newington in the roadworks, about 4 minutes worth of traffic there. Stopping roundabout and flyover is all clear. The M2 is all clear. A little slow traffic near the petrol stations on Dettenham Hill. 7 minutes worth of traffic there. Around Maidstone, Fairmeadow, 4 minutes worth of traffic there. Bluebell Hill, that's all clear in both directions. Strood and Rochester, that is all clear now. And only a little hot spot on the London Road, just past Rock Avenue. There's about 2 minutes worth of traffic there. Take a look at the trains. Your next train from Sheerness on Sea to Sydney Morn will be the 9:47. 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Calling at all stations, Creamworthwell, Kemsley and Sydney Morn. If you missed that one, the next one will be the 10:47 and they're hourly, all the way up until it goes to peak times and then the 3:17 and it goes half an hourly. And that is it, you are all up to date. Your next scheduled traffic and travel update will be with Mick Terry on the Drive Time show in Fort Ash from 4, and that is that.
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0: Coming up now then, Beautiful South, Good as Gold, Stupid as Mild, and then we'll have Ava Max and Don't Flip Blade to take us to the end of the show. 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
1: Ava Max and Don't Click Play, and apologies that Beautiful South got cut off. So here we go again with Beautiful South, could've scored stupid as mud. Hopefully you'll be able to hear it in full this time, and there'll be time to get out of here. Sheppey FM 92.2 is 9:36.

There you go. There was the song in full. Beautiful South, good as gold, stupid as mud. Yeah. It only skipped because I was cleaning the mouse and I accidentally pressed the mouse button and it skipped the song. And there you go. That's what happens. But hey, you've heard it now. And now it's time to do this. And of course, that music, Piranhas and Tom Hart, takes us out for Monday, the 12th of October 2026. I've been Jess Friend for the last 3 hours. I hope you have enjoyed the show. I will be back on Friday, the 23rd of October, all by myself as it stands at the moment. So I will be back then, and I will also be back on... Let's see, I'm just looking at the dates here. On the 26th of October with Monday's Get Up and Go Breakfast Show. Adam will be with you next week, waking you up for your Monday morning. He'll also be with you this Friday, the 19th, getting Chevy home for the weekend. Is it the 19th? No, that's next Monday, you donut. Friday the 18th, there you go. I'm sure you'll all work out anyway. Right then, so that is all from me, and I'll see you all again on the 23rd for Friday Drive. Bye-bye for now. I just

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1: Yes, it's that time of day again. Let's have a look what's going on around the island. Okay, we are going to start over at Castle Connections for a very exciting UV slime Halloween disco. 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So the slime making is partly fully booked, but we have a few spaces left. The UV disco, 4 until 5pm, that's £2.50 per child. And if you want to go for the whole event, it's 3 until 5pm and it's £5 per child. And that's with unique kids parties. Booking is essential. You can call on 01795 66 12 77. Or perhaps you would enjoy something a little bit more calming and a little bit more among nature. We have gardening activity with Roots to Thrive at Elmley Nature Reserve. This is Wednesday the 28th and it's 10 until 2pm. It costs £5 per adult and £2 per child. There's going to be some opportunity to learn and engage with nature in a beautiful setting. 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You can email Ali Allison, so that's A-L-L-Y-S-O-N at sheppymatters.co.uk.org.uk, and you can call them on 01795 585 335. If you missed any of that and you would like me to go over it again, then please feel free to call me here on the studio on 01795 66 5898 and I'll be happy to go over it again.
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0: Ooh, yes it is. It's a beautiful day, no matter what the weather, here in the studio.
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0: Here it is. Good morning, everyone, and welcome. You're here with Anna on Air here on Shabby FM 92.2. But I do, of course, want to thank Jess Friend for the past few hours. She always does a fantastic show, and she's a bus driver, you know. There's something about it that I think is really cool about that. She said she was doing a relief. She was the relief train service. And I was like, that must be nice. She was like the bus hero, because you know when you've been waiting for a train. Anyway, so today we have all of your favourites. So we've got It's a Cockney Thing and Guess That Phobia. But of course, we're going to start with our bum fuzzle. But before all of that, we've got our 3-2-1 in the Sheppy charts. And what that means is we're going to start with number 30 in the Sheppy charts. And then I'm going to tell you what's bang in the middle of the Sheppy charts at number 15. And then I will tell you what number one is, but not before I've told you what the bum fuzzle is. I hope you're all feeling good on this Monday morning. I do appreciate sometimes it can be the drudgery of going back to work, but let's find a way to enjoy it. And hopefully you had a better morning than I did with my children who don't want to go to school. So without further ado, number 30 in the Sheppy charts. We're starting with a bit of Cat's Eye and Animal. And then after that, number 15, we have Alyssa Grace and Bloodstream. So this is all the songs that you feel warrant being in the Sheppy charts. So here we have it. Number 30. Get ready. Get your dancing boots on. This one's a bit funky. Cat's Eye and Animal. The time is 10:07. 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

0: That was Alyssa Grace and Bloodstream. Ooh, that was a chilling one, that was. Hello and welcome. If you've just tuned in, you're here with Anne on Air here on Sheffield FM 92.2. And if you have just tuned in, you've just tuned in time for this.
1: It's now time to stop lollygagging around and to bumfuzzle each other with some gobbledygook. It's bumfuzzle time!
0: Each week, we do a bumfuzzling word, i.e. a word that is confusing. In fact, bumfuzzling was our first confusing word. It means to be confused, and you're quite welcome to use it. I used it on the weekend. In fact, I said to somebody, I'm utterly bumfuzzled. It went down well. So what happens is I'm going to say said bumfuzzling word, and you're either going to be bumfuzzled or you're going to know what it is, and then you're going to message into me or you're going to shout it to the person next to you in the office. Actually, just say it to the person next to you. You don't want to upset them. But ideally, you're going to message it into me and we can see who's going to get it right. This week's bumfuzzling word is colloquial, and that's spelt C-O-L-L-O-Q-U-I-A-L. Or for the under eights listening out there, it's curlica o l l o qua a I a l. I like curlica the best. So, colloquial, what do you think it means? You can call me here on the studio on 01795 665 5898. 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But of course, why not download the app? It's nice, simple to use. You can listen live, you can see who's coming up next, and you can look at pictures of the presenters. But more importantly, you can message in with your answer to colloquial or a song perhaps that you'd like me to play. Coming up next, we have number one in the Sheppy charts goes to, you've guessed it, it is Taylor Swift and Patient Zero. As always, she's done it again. All you Swiftie fans out there, she's coming up. Here's your number one in the Sheppy charts.

was Taylor Swift and Patient Zero. You can see why that one's a number one. It's time for a request. This next one's for Will, all the way up in London. What a fantastic choice, Will. This is for you. It is, of course, Elton John and Rocket Man.

0: That was Elton John and Rocket Man. Can you actually believe that that came out in 1972? He's still going strong.
1: It's amazing.
0: Right, so that was Elton John, and that was for Will, all the way up in the big city of London. But this next one comes from even further away. I can hardly believe it. This one is for Kelly, all the way over in Canada. Yes, indeed. All the way over in Canada. Wow. Ah, Kelly, I hope you're having a great day. Thank you so much for tuning into the show. It's really awesome. She's asked for Rolling Stones and I Can't Get No Satisfaction. Oh, Satisfaction. And as I was looking for it, I actually found an Otis Redding version, which next week I'm gonna put that on for you next week as well, because that's a good version. Here we are, Kelly. This one's for you. Rolling Stones and I Can't Get No. We're going to follow that with a bit of Queen and Don't Stop Me Now. That's from 1994, because do you know what? You can't stop me now. The time is 10:24. You're here with Anna on Air here on Sheffy FM 92.2. I Can't Get No Satisfaction.
1: Ooh, let's go.
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0: definitely feel like I should be in a club right now. Lighter or phone held high. This next song coming up next is for Ken.
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0: Here we go. This one's for you, Ken. It's Champagne Supernova by Oasis. It's a long one. Sit back and settle down.

0: was Oasis and Champagne Supernova, and that one was for you, Ken. Well, you got your 50 seconds worth there. Fantastic. Champagne Supernova, that takes me back. That's from 1996. Right, we do have another request waiting in the wings for Diane. She's asked for Ed Sheeran and Perfect. They've all come running in today, actually. I've had a heart fulfilled with loads of requests. Thank you so much for messaging in. It cheers up my Monday as well. But first, let's just quickly recap on this.
1: It's now time to stop lollygagging around and to bumfuzzle each other with some gobbledygook. It's bumfuzzle time!
0: Right, for those of you that have just tuned in, each week we do a bumfuzzling word. So that's a word that is confusing. In fact, bumfuzzling was our first confusing word. It means to be confused, and you are welcome to use it. This week's bumfuzzling word is colloquial, and it's spelt C-O-L-L-O-Q-U-I-A-L. Or for the under 8 sitting out there, colloquial. Colloquial. So, what do you think colloquial means? We've had a couple of messages in. We had Max, he messaged in and said, is it a type of shellfish? I can see where you're coming from then, actually. Colloquial. It definitely sounds like a really fancy shell, doesn't it? And we had Kelly, who also asked us for Satisfaction. What a fantastic song. I really enjoyed that song. And she's asked for, she said, is colloquial like somebody common? We had Jim. So we're getting a theme here coming in. Jim said, is it a play? Is it a plebeian? Well, we don't actually say plebeian anymore, Jim. But I like where you're going. I was driving along with my dad once and he said, look at these peasants. I was like, Dad, there's all sorts of reasons why we don't say that word anymore. It's not even in use. You're not even middle class. He's from the East End of London. Anyway, there we go. So today's word is colloquial. If you have a shout out dedication request, I say this every week. Imagine if you're even in the car driving along with your mum or your mate and they say like, hey, Barry, I think you're awesome. You're the best person I've ever met in my life. You'd be like, oh, my goodness, thank you. So if you have a shout out dedication request or you know what colloquial means, you can call me here at the studio and talk to my phone face on 01795 665898. 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You can email contact@sheppyfm.org.uk. But why not download the app? It's nice, simple to use. You can listen live, you can see who's coming up next, and yes indeed, you can look at some pictures. Talking of coming up next, we have Ed Sheeran and Perfect, and that is for Diane. And then following that, we also have another request. It's for Jake, and he's asked for Coldplay and Fix You. And that's going to be moving us into our weather and then our chilled songs. So there we go. Right, the time is 10:44. You're listening to Anna on Air here on Sheppy FM 92.2. I'm not perfect. But here's a bit from Ed Sheeran. You see what I did there?
2: I found a love.
0: Can see why this one was a number one.

That was Ed Sheeran, Perfect, which was a number one in 2017. Coming up next, this one is for you, Jake. It's Coldplay and Fix You.

like it when people are nice to me. I like being nice to other people. Hello. That was Stella Lofty, and that was at Boston, which was actually number 3 in the Kent charts. Stella Lefty, not Lofty. Yes, that was at Stella Lefty and at Boston, which is at number 3 in the Kent charts, at number 1 in the Kent charts, in number 2 in the Kent charts. We have at Sienna Spira and at Great Expectations, which is also at number 2 in our Sheppy charts. And again, Taylor Swift was number 1 in the Kent charts as well. So here we go. This is number 2 in the Kent and the Sheppy charts. It's Sienna Spira and Great Expectations. The time is 10:57. We're just coming up to the hour where we're going to have a bit of weather, and then we're going to have our coffee break. That's all to come. 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Oh, beautiful already.

0: the weather in just a moment.
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2: Today, this afternoon will be overcast and damp, with spells of light rain and drizzle moving in from the southwest at times. A very mild day. Tonight will remain mostly cloudy, with a few lingering light spots of rain and drizzle. A few cloud breaks may develop later on, revealing a few clear spells. It is quite a mild day today, but do take a light jumper with you if you go out. Today you have got highs of 17 with a 46% chance of rain at 3 o'clock. Your UV is low and your pollution is low. The sunset tonight is at 10 past 6. Now, our tide times. We are currently in low tide. We'll be coming back into high tide this afternoon at 2:17. That'll be at 5 metres 90. Then we'll be back into low tide this evening at 8:42, and that will be at 0.62 metres. You're up to date with your weather.
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2: Yes, indeed. It's that time of day. We've worked hard all morning. It is a Monday, and even if you've just got up, I think it's a good time to have a cup of tea. And for those of you that are regular listeners, you'll know that today is Biscuit Monday. So today we get to have a biscuit completely guilt-free. I've already had half a biscuit because I always feel like half a biscuit is not really a biscuit, so it's fine. There we go. Okay, so this is Choose Your Chill. If you go on to my Facebook page, which is Anna on Air, each week I have the opportunity for you guys to choose your chill for this very coffee break. Now, this week we have had Sadie message, and she's asked for Tony Rich Project and Nobody Knows. Now, this is very 90s smoochy. It definitely takes me back to being a teenage girl. So I hope you enjoy that. And then following that, we have Carpenters and Superstar, and that's for Lisa. It's also a bit, you know, it's all about the love today. And that's from 1971. So these are your chill songs coming up next. Sit back, relax, and enjoy. So smoochy. Let's slow dance, everyone.
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0: That was Bob Marley and Lauryn Hill with Turn Your Lights Down Low. That was from 1999. And that, not only did that conclude our little chill section there, but it's also kicking off our reggae section. So now, if you've just tuned in, you're here with Anna on Air here on Sheppey FM 92.2. And we're just coming in to our reggae and ska section. Okay, but before we do, it's time to announce this.
1: It's now time to stop lollygagging around and to bum fuzzle each other with some gobbledygook

For those of you that have just tuned in, each week we do a bum-fuzzling word, i.e. a word that is confusing. In fact, bum-fuzzling was our first confusing word. It means to be confused. So let's see if you guys were bum-fuzzled or not today. Today's bum-fuzzling word was colloquial, and that was spelt C-O-L-L-O-Q-U-I-A-L. Or for the under-8s listening out there, curlica-o-l-l-o-qu-a-i-a-l. Now we had a few answers in. We had Max, and he said, colloquial, is it a type of shell? Which I could go with. We had Kelly, and she said, is it somebody common? We had Jim say a plebeian. So can we have that all-important drum roll, please? A thank you, Dave. Colloquial is indeed. It's used as an ordinary or familiar conversation, not formal or literary. So you might speak to somebody colloquial. It's a colloquial way of saying something that's not too posh. Do you know what? I'm going to give Kelly and Jim, even though he did say plebeian, I'm going to give you both a round of applause. Here you go. This is for you guys. Also, just had a message in from Barry that said he was in the post office and all of the people in the post office were singing along to those songs in the chill break. So nice. And actually, after today's chill break, I kind of felt like it shouldn't be called Choose Your Chill, but Choose Your Cheese. Today was a cheesy one today. I liked it. Right, we're going to kick off our reggae section and I'm going to be back with you in a minute for our Cockney thing. One more thing, I would like to make a massive shout out to Alistair. He did asked for a Womack in our chill section, but I couldn't find it, so what I can do is I will request it for you, the song you asked for, and I will play that in our chill next week. You'll go top of the list. Okay, so here we go, coming up next in your reggae section, we have The Jewelers and Red Light, and then I'll be back with you for your Cockney rhyming. The time is 18 minutes past 11. 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
1: That was The Jewelers and Red Light. Oh, I love that one. That's a great one. Oh, I love a bit of reggae. I hope you guys too. I hope you're enjoying it as much as I am. And I've tried to choose some of your favourites. But before we move on to more reggae, it's time for this.
2: Right, here, Guff. How are we doing?
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2: That's the old apple and pear.
1: For those of you that have just tuned in, but you're thinking, I'm going to tune in every week. Each week we do a Cockney rhyming slang. Now, Cockney rhyming developed in the East End of London. It was said that if you could hear the Bow Bells from your house, you were indeed a Cockney. It's a way to speak in secret in front of people that you don't want them to know what you're saying. It comprises of a couplet of words, and the second half of the couplet rhymes with what you want to say. For example, apple and pears would be... stairs, you're correct. But you would say up the apples. Some of them were said in full. For example, daisy roots, which would be boots. That was always said in full. So you might put on your daisy roots and go up the apples. Okay, so what's going to happen is I'm going to say the first half of the Cockney rhyming, therefore speaking in secret, and then you're going to hazard a guess. You get extra points if you get it before I give you the second half. And then later on, I'll give you the second half of the Cockney rhyming, making it just a little bit easier for you. Okay, are you ready? Today's Cockney rhyming slang is... sausage. If you think you know what sausage is, sausage and something, you can call me here on the studio on 01795 665 898. 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But why not download the app? It's nice, simple to use. You can listen live, you can see who's coming up next, and you can look at pictures. There we go. That's the way to do it. Of course, if you have a smart speaker, you can just say to your smart speaker, put on Sheppy FM. I won't say their name because they're always listening. Let's continue with our reggae slot now. Coming up next, we have Apash India, Indian, and Boom Shakalak. That's from 1993. Then following that, we have Ayo and Down on My Knees. I can't help but dance all squidgy to that one, Down on My Knees. Okay, the time is 11:25. You're listening to Anna on Air here on Sheppy FM 92.2. I hope you're having a great day. Here we go. Go, a bit of boom shakalak.

0: shakalaka to the dancehall pool.
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0: Oh, I love that song so much. I was like, I can't talk over the end of it. I struggle talking over the end of songs, if I'm honest. Hello and good morning. If you've just tuned in, you're here with Anna on Air here on Sheppey FM 92.2. I hope you're having a wonderful day. I'd like to say a massive shout out to Tom over in Canada on his boat. I love that. That you're on a boat. That's amazing, isn't it? And just some picture of you sitting there with your cup of coffee, sort of rocking, listening to Anna on Air. So good morning. Thank you so much for tuning in, because I know over there it's 6 o'clock in the morning. Another shout out as well. A big shout out to Barry, who's tuned in. He's out there keeping our streets clean, working hard. And he's asked for Shaggy Oh Carolina, which will be our final little bit of reggae. And then we'll be moving into our ska section. But they have both also answered this.
1: Right, here, Gav. How are we doing?
2: It's a Cockney thing.
1: That's the old apple and pear.
0: Today's Cockney rhyming is sausage. That's all I've given you so far. So we need a second half of the couplet to tell us what we're trying to say. Now, both of them, both Barry and Tom, have both gone for sausage and mash. I haven't told you the answer to the second word yet, but they've both gone for sausage and mash. However, Tom has gone for bash, as in a big bash, a birthday bash. I'm going out for a bash. I'm going out for a sausage. And Barry has gone for sausage and mash cash. So give me all your sausage. I think if somebody stopped you down an alley and said, give me all your sausage, I think that they might get more than they're bargained for. So there we go. If you think you know the second half to sausage in our Cockney rhyming, or you have a shout out dedication request, you can call me here on the studio on 01795 6658 and 98. You can, of course, as well, you can, of course, as well, text 07938 221 617 and email contact@sheppeyfm.org.uk. But why not download the app? It's nice and simple to use. And of course, you can go on my Facebook page, which is Anna on Air, and Instagram as well. That's all there waiting for you. Okay. Coming up next, this is for you, Barry. It's Shaggy Oh Carolina.

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There we have it. We have Bad Manners and My Girl Lollipop. I think if I keep eating biscuits, I'm going to be the shape of a lollipop. Just round with little sticks coming out the bottom. I'd like to say a big hello to Lisa. Good morning. And she's answered our Cockney rhyming slang. She said sausage roll, stroll, stroll. I don't know whether that's just lots of working, the stroll, stroll, or whether you just meant stroll. So she said sausage roll, stroll. And of course, we had Tom that messaged in and he said sausage and mash bash, as in let's have a big bash, a birthday bash, a sausage. And we also had Barry say, is it sausage and a mash cash? Now, what I will tell you is, I will tell you, the second half is mash. So it is sausage and mash. But I like that you did sausage roll. I like that we had something different. But it's sausage and mash. So what do you think the second half is? I'm going to be answering this at 10 past the hour. We just have a few more songs to come on our ska section of the day. And then we'll be moving on. The time is 11:45. And you are listening to Anna on Air here on Sheppey FM 92.2. I really hope you're having a great Monday. I'm in the house of fun right now, and I hope you get there too. Bit of madness.

Selector and On My Radio, and that one was for Barry. I hope you enjoyed that one. Coming up next, we have a song. It's a dual request. This next one is Love Shack by the B-52s, and this is for Kelly and Tom. Apparently, it's their karaoke song. I'd like to hear that. We did have somebody else message in with our Cockney rhyming slang, which today is sausage and mash. We had Will message in and say, is it cash? So we've had two for cash. Barry and Will are on cash. We've had Tom, who's saying it's a bash. We did have sausage roll and stroll from Lisa. And hi, Lisa. I hope you're having a really good day. So we're so close. I will be putting you out of your misery at 10 past the hour. But first, let's get those requests in. And then on the hour, we're going to have our community news. I'm going to let you know what's going on around the island. But before then, this is for Kelly and Tom. It's B-52s and Love Shack. And following that, we've got a nice chilled one. This is for Tom, who, as I said earlier, is on his boat, chilling out, hopefully, drinking his cup of coffee. And that's Otis Redding and Sitting on the Dock of the Bay. And that's going to take us right out to our community news. Oh, I love you guys. Okay, the time is 11:55. 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
1: Yes, it's that time of day again. Let's have a look what's going on around the island. We have UV Slime Halloween Disco. That sounds like everything. That's over at Castle Connections. Come and make slime and enjoy a Halloween disco. Slime making, which is partly fully booked, but we have a few spaces left. There will be a UV disco, which will be 4 until 5, and that's £2.50 per child. If you'd like to have the whole shebang, it's £5 per child, and it's 3 until 5. So that's over at Castle Connections. For more information, you can call and to book a place on 01795 66 1277. And keeping with the kids and the half term, we have a half term drama workshop over at the Sheppey Little Theatre. What a wonderful place to do some drama. This is with the Manic Monkey Theatre Group. It's Thursday, the 29th of October, and it's 10 until 3. If you'd like more information about that, you can call Anna on 07 9359 57820. 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If you want to see more as well, you can go onto the Manic Monkey Facebook page. If you missed any of that and you would like me to go over it again, feel free to call me here at the studio on 01795 665 898, and I'll be happy to go over it again. Failing that, it will be up on my Facebook page. All the community news is put up there at the end of the show. You're up to date with your community news.
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0: out of your misery now, and I'm going to give you the answer to this.
1: Right here, Gav. How are we doing?
2: It's a company thing.
1: That's the old apple and pear.
0: Okay, so this week's Cockney rhyming slang was sausage and mash. Now, I've had so many messages in for this one. We did have sausage roll stroll. That was by Lisa. I know I keep mentioning that one, Lisa, but I just really like it. Do you want to go for a quick sausage? And then we also had Kelly, she's messaged in and said, she would usually say sausage and mash cash, but as we've had quite a few people say that, she's going to say dash, as in like dine and dash, leave without eating, you know, and paying and all of that. So would you then say to your friend, do you want to eat and then sausage? I don't know whether it's just me that's finding this hilarious because we had Tom say, is it sausage and mash, sausage and mash bash, as in a birthday party. Will says sausage and mash cash. Barry was the first person to say sausage and mash cash, but I just can't help the thought of somebody being held up in an alleyway with a gun in their back and the person saying, give me all your sausage, and just the surprise. Okay, so let's have that all-important drum roll, please. Thank you, Dave. It's indeed the alleyway. It's cash. Give me all your sausage. Sausage and mash, cash. I reckon it's one of those ones you say in full because you just can't. Oh, I'm out of sausage. Can I play with sausage? It must be said in full. So well done. A round of applause to Barry, Will and Kelly, who got that right. That's for you. Bask in it. I also know that quite a few of you thought it was cash, but wanted to do something different to mix it up. So I do appreciate that. Now, this next song coming up next, I took my daughter to Primark on the weekend, and I haven't been shopping in such a long time that when I was trying on clothes, it's been a very long time since I saw myself at a 360 degree angle, because they have mirrors all around the changing room, and it's really quite, it's something, it's disturbing. I came out getting a gym membership. I didn't buy any clothes. I'm just going to go and get a gym membership. So this next song, this is for me, and you're going to know why. The time is 12:14. 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Baby Got Back.
3: Oh my God.
0: That's what they said in the changing rooms.
3: It is so big. She looks like a total prostitute, okay? I mean, her butt is just so big. I can't believe it's just so round. It's like out there. I mean, gross.

0: Baby Got Back. And I've said this before. I've said, that was a whip rather than a spit that it sounded like. I've said this before, that if you watch that video, the women in it aren't very big at all, which is quite worrying. Okay, so without any further ado, we're moving on to our next word. It's time for this.
1: What's that phobia?
0: This one is as it sounds. A phobia is when you're so afraid of something that you have a physiological response. So your palms will sweat, your heart will race, and you'll either be glued to the spot or you'll run for your life. Either way, you don't have a say in the matter. So I'm going to say said phobia. And in fact, there is a phobia for everything. A phobia of everything is pantophobia. I'm going to say said phobia, and then you guys are going to hazard a guess at what it is. This week's phobia is ombrophobia, which is spelled O-M-B-R-O and then phobia, P-H-O-B-I-A, or for the under eight sitting out there, I've struggled there. The under eights would have beat me. It's also known as pluviophobia, which might give it away. That's P-L-U-V-I-O and then phobia, Oh, I'm a bit scared that there was going to be an H in any of the words today, because my dad took me to one side and said, you cannot say H with a hey, it's H. He wasn't very happy about it. And I have to, he's not the first person. I'd be quite interested to know what you guys thought. Do you say H with a huh? Or do you say H? I feel like it's a bit of a generational thing. I did look it up. It is H, but I prefer how I say it. This next one is for Will, but he's in between teaching lectures, so hopefully you're going to manage to catch this. We're also in the part of the show which is our free-for-all, so if you have a request, then do send it in. It's a free-for-all. We're not in any sort of particular section, and that way you could just choose what you like. So Will's chosen Tom's Diner by Susanna Vega. That's coming up for you now. I do hope you catch it. Once again, it's pluviophobia. Pluviophobia is our phobia today.

was Elvis Presley and Blue Suede Shoes. He really liked those shoes. Yes, he did. Okay, it is now time for our... It is now time for our airplay song. Now, this is the song where we have a little bit more to say about it than we did before. This week's airplay song is Big Country Redux, Winter Sky. Big Country's new album, Eastworld, is now available. The collection brings together 10 newly completed recordings, originally written or co-written by Stuart Adamson, Bruce Watson and Tony Butler, with founding guitarist Bruce Watson revisiting unfinished demos, sketches and recordings alongside the current Big Country lineup. The latest single, Winter Sky, was originally written by Watson and Adamson during a session in 1984's Steeltown, with the new recording expanding the original arrangement with fiddle from Sionard Aitken and accordion from Simple Minds, Mick McNeil. Big Country will also be touring the UK throughout November and December with dates across the country. There we go. That's something to look forward to. That was written by All About Promo. So that's coming up now. Your airplay song, Big Country Redux, Winter Sky. The time is 12:28. We're coming to the end of the show. 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That's a lovely bit of guitar work.

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3: This one is for Ella. She's been telling me all the up-to-date songs the crazy kids are listening to. We've got a bit of Adele, Nicole Kidman, followed by Olivia Rodrigo and Stupid Song.

0: could ever say.
1: That was Olivia Rodrigo and that stupid song, and that was for Ella. What a fantastic choice, Ella. I enjoyed that. That was a lovely one. The one before, not so much, but I believe it's up to date. So there we go. No one can say I'm not being up to date. Before we go, here's the answer to this. Right.
2: What's that phobia?
1: This week's phobia is ombrophobia or pluviophobia. It's spelled O-M-B-R-O and then phobia, P-H-O-B-I-A, or pluviophobia, which is P-L-U-V-I-O phobia. Let's hear what you had to say. We had Jane. She messaged in and said, is it a fear of hats? Like an ombro hat. Is there a hat called an ombro? I feel like there is. We also had Matt message in and say, is it a fear of rain? Because it's plu, il plu in French. So let's see. Can we have that all important drum roll, please, Dave? Thank you, Dave. Pluviophobia, ombrophobia is indeed a fear of rain. So a massive round of applause for, oh, we had last one, scared of making friends. That's by Tom. Nice one. It is a fear of rain, but he got that in at the last minute. So a round of applause for Matt that got a fear of rain. So today we have had our bum fuzzle. Today was colloquial, which is saying a word that is a common word. Our Cockney rhyming was sausage and mash, which was cash. And our phobia was pluviophobia, which is a fear of rain. I'm going to be back next week with more phobias, more Cockney rhyming and more bum fuzzling. Coming up next, you have Carol Goodbody. She's on the Afternoon Plus show, which is 1 till 4. Then we have Mick Terry with the Drive Time, 4 till 7. We have the Classic Rock, which is 7 till 10 with John O'Donnell. And then we have the 80s Tour, which is 10 p.m. and onwards. And that is with Sadie Cordwell. Thank you so much to everybody that tuned in. It does, as always, mean a huge amount to me that you did. I will leave you, as I always do, with this little word of the wise. Live all you can. It's a mistake not to. It doesn't matter what you do in particular, so long as you have had your life. If you haven't had that, what have you had? And that was written by Henry James, and he's an American novelist, if you didn't know that. Thank you so much for tuning in. I hope to hear from you next week. You've been listening to Anna on Air here on Sheppey FM 92.2. It's time for me to hit the road.

hurts slowly. It's hard to say that I'd rather stay awake when I'm asleep, because my dreams are bursting at the seams.

0: weather in just a moment.
1: 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This year alone, an estimated £4.9 million will be wasted on unused medicines, which could be reinvested into improving your NHS services. So don't be afraid to check their medication. Encourage them to only order what they need and take any that's not being used back to their local pharmacy for safe disposal. Help us make more of your NHS.
2: Yes, good afternoon. I'm Carol Goodbody, and this afternoon will be overcast and damp with spells of light rain and drizzle moving in from the southwest at times. A very mild day all in all. Tonight will remain mostly cloudy with a few lingering light spots of rain and drizzle. A few cloud breaks may develop later on, revealing a few clear spells. Now your highs today are 17 and your lows are 15. It is currently 16 and your UV is very low today and your pollen is very low. Your sun sets tonight at 11 minutes past 6. And let's have a look at those all important tide times. Your high tide today is at 17 minutes past 2 at 5.9 metres. And your low tide is at 8.42 this evening at 0.6 metres. 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

was Ultravox and a lovely little record called Dancing With Tears In My Eyes. And before that, there was a little Midgeur, If I Was. But I'm covering this afternoon from 1 till 4 o'clock for Ray Seeger. Good afternoon, Ray. I hope all's well with you. And I'd like to say a massive thank you to Anna on air this morning with your mid-morning show. Always a great listen. A lovely lady. And I just love listening to all the agoraphobias, and oh, I didn't realise there was just so many. But so you've got myself this afternoon with you through to your drive time home. I've got a nice little action-packed show lined up for you, I think. A little bit of Culture Club, Billy Joel coming up, and a few other nice tracks coming up. So I'm going to start this one with Orchestral Maneuvers in the Dark, I believe it is. And it's called Souvenirs. Good afternoon, everyone.

Yes, you're listening to the station that keeps you moving, and that was Depeche Mode, Just Can't Get Enough. And it's 15 minutes past one, and this is your Afternoon Plus show with myself, Carol Goodbody, here until 4 o'clock. So I'm going for a little 80s at the moment, and then moving up to the noughties and all the 90s, noughties and so forth. So let's have a little bit of Thompson Twins, Doctor Doctor, and I will give you those all important numbers to call into the studio for any requests, dedications, or just simply a shout out after Doctor Doctor. And then we've got Joe Jackson stepping out after that, and then I'll give you those all important numbers to call in.

Yes, lessons in love, level 42 there. And whatever you're doing this afternoon, I hope you're having a brilliant afternoon. Stay locked in. There's lots of great stuff coming up with myself, Carol Goodbody, and I'm going to give you those all important telephone numbers to call me in for those dedications, requests, or just a shout out. 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Let me know what you're doing, where you are, and if you're enjoying your Monday so far. A start of a brand new week for us all, isn't it? So let's have a little bit of Culture Club, Church of the Poison Mind.

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1: 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A winner is selected at random every week at 11:20 a.m. on our youth show. How easy is that? Good luck, everybody.

Uptown Girl, that was a number one hit. And Monday afternoon is proof that even the longest days eventually run out of minutes, isn't it? So it always feels like the longest day, I think, Mondays. But we're going to keep you tuned in, lots of music. I've got loads of, I've got a few birthday celebrations and a big one, and I've got a little song for genitalia a little bit later on in the show, who is celebrating a big birthday as we speak. So, and a good afternoon to Glenn Fannin, and your birthday was Saturday, I believe, Gwen, and obviously I didn't get to say happy birthday. Hope you had a fabulous weekend. Looking forward to seeing you down at Moomoo's, hopefully on the 18th. I believe, is it the 18th? I'll check that date out, but looking forward to that anyway. So I've got on the deck now, let's have a little bit of a Uptown Top Ranking, one of my favourites.

Yes, Pasty Duchy on the left hand side, isn't that musical youth? Absolutely lovely track that is. So did you hear that about the restaurant that opened on the moon? Apparently it had great food, but it didn't have any atmosphere. Yeah, there we have it. The music here is free and the jokes are questionable. And the company is excellent. So, if you'd like to have a dedication or request or join in the show, please contact the studio and I will play out a song for you. 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It's now 1:45 and we're coming close to the community news, but let's get a few more tracks in first, and I got a little UB40 here. Cheerio, baby.

Yes, good afternoon. You're tuned in to Sheppey FM 92.2. I've got a big birthday shout out for Jenny Teller. You celebrated your big birthday on Sunday, and I will say it was your 60th. Wow, you're looking good, girl, for 60, and I'm quite jealous that you're all on holiday having lots and lots of fun. So I could only choose this record for you because to me you are simply the best, such a fun loving lady, a good friend, and I'm glad to have you. So turn this one up because this one's for you, Jenny. Tina Turner, simply the best.

for you, Janet Allah, and you simply are the best. So, yes, we're coming very close to our community news. I've got a few things to read out for you, but relax, stay exactly where you are, and I'm going to put Billy Ocean on Loverboy.

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1: Yes, and first up we have one for our very own Anna here. Half-term drama workshop, Sheppey Little Theatre. This takes place. The Manic Monkeys Theatre Group, it's called. And this takes place on Thursday, the 29th of October, between 10 and 3 p.m. Looks a lot of fun. Sheppey Little Theatre, that is. The Manic Monkeys Theatre Group. Next up, we've got Early Birds Christmas Craft Fair. Now we know we're getting early to Christmas, don't we? Christmas Craft Fair. This takes place on Saturday, the 7th of November. And it has live music and Island Works. This is at Island Works Dockyard Church. 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That is the postcode. The event opens at 10:30 a.m. until 3 p.m.

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4: 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Family run for over 40 years.

Yeah, so that was Kings of Leon, Use Somebody. And before that, we had a little Fambella tune, isn't it? A little bit of rock there. Billy Idol, White Wedding. So I just had a request come in for Tom, I believe, Tom Hedge. You just called in the studio and asked for a request for this little number. And it's a great one. Listening in from Minster. Good afternoon, Tom, and to your family. I hope you're enjoying your Monday afternoon. I believe you're probably working from home. So, and enjoying the show. So you've asked for Prince and Sheena Easton. And it's You Got the Look. Enjoy this, Tom.

Yes, you are listening to the station that puts the fun into funky. That's a cracker, isn't it, for me? I love it, love it, love it. So, yes, good afternoon. If you just joined us, I'm Carol Goodbody. Good afternoon. I'm here till 4 o'clock with you. I'm covering for Ray Seeger this afternoon. And good afternoon again, Ray. I hope you're all okay and listening into the show. So I've got a question to put out to the listeners and get some interaction into the show. So I'm going to ask you a question. And hopefully I get some answers. I think it's quite easy, really. But it goes, prior to the release of Mamma Mia, well, we all love Mamma Mia, don't we? In 2008, which 1970s film had held the record as the highest grossing film musical of all time? So I'll read that again. Prior to the release of Mamma Mia in 2008, which 1970s film had held the record as the highest grossing film musical of all time? So if you know that answer, you can call me on the studio number. I'll give it to you again, 01795 665 898, or you can text me on 07938 221 617, or you can just email me contact@chippyfm.org.uk. And I think it's a pretty easy one, really. So let's have a little bit of Will Smith and get in jiggy with it.

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1: Terrific track there, isn't it? CNC Music Factory. Things that make you go, lovely, lovely stuff. So, yes, I'm going to play this one out for all our Sheppy FM listeners. And you're going to love this one. But I'm going to say to you before, let's have a little question on the phone as well. Give me one word to describe your Monday so far. And help, yeah, that's a is perfectly acceptable answer. So I'd like to know exactly how you would describe your Monday so far. Let's have a listen to some of those, how it's going on Monday for you all out there. So let's have a little bit of Stardust and Music Sounds Better With You. And this is sending out to every one of our listeners here at Sheppy FM. It sounds better with you, yes.

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Yeah, terrific track there. Alicia Keys, Empire State of Mind, and that's from her album The Element of Freedom, and the UK single was released in 2010. So if you're celebrating a birthday today, you're also celebrating it with Angela Rippon, who would be 82 today, English television and journalist, newsreader, writer and presenter, Rip Off Britain. And Come Dancing, do you remember her? Yes, born in Plymouth, Devon. And of course, there, Les Dennis, 73, can you believe that? English television presenter, Family Fortunes. I used to love watching Family Fortunes. And 1987 to 2002, he did that. And he was an actor and comedian. Fabulous, Les Dennis. So happy birthday to you both. And I'm going to give you the question again to my little quiz question. And it's... prior to the release of Mamma Mia in 2008, which 1970s film had held the record as the highest grossing film musical of all time? And it is actually quite simple. I think it's quite easy, not simple, but it is quite easy. I've had two correct answers so far, so I'm going to play a couple of more records and then I will give you the answers. After, let's have a little bit of Lady Gaga, Bad Romance.

0: Roma, Roma, ma, gaga, ooh la la, what a romance.
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fly by. That's I've heard that for ages. And so I asked earlier, give me one word to describe your Monday so far, and help is perfectly acceptable, because that's what I always do, help, ask for help on Mondays. So yes, and I had Cara phone in, say she was just chilling. Text and said she's chilling. And Ivan out there, you're busy moving to new premises today, so I hope that's all going well. And keep the music going, because that always keeps you moving, don't it? Otherwise, I know what it's like when you're trying to move office or trying to move home. You just get so exhausted, but keep pushing and you'll get there. Let's have a little bit of Cranberries' Dreams.

Pussycat Dolls, don't ya? And lovely, lovely little track, that one, isn't it? So I'm going to give you now the answer to the quiz question. And Shana, you are correct. And Lisa, you are correct too. So, Shana said, absolutely love Mamma Mia, as does quite a few of us ladies, I think. Prior to the release of Mamma Mia in 2008, which 1970s film had held the record as the highest grossing film musical of all time? And of course, got to be, hasn't it? Grease. So I absolutely love Grease, John Travolta, and oh, it's fantastic stuff, isn't it? So we're coming up close to our tea at three now. I should get another song in. So I'm going to play for you Alison Williams, I Need Your Loving. Supertramp, It's Raining Again. Well, it's trying to rain, but it's not raining at the moment. And ELO, let's have a little bit of ELO. Shine a little love, and let's shine a little love on you all out there. So tier three, yeah, the perfect excuse to stop working for 5 minutes and take a chill and just enjoy your coffee and sit back and relax. Up next, I've got Shakira and Burna Boy, and this is Da Da.

0: the weather in just a moment.
1: 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So don't be afraid to check their medication. Encourage them to only order what they need and take any that's not being used back to their local pharmacy for safe disposal. Help us make more of your NHS.
2: Yes, good afternoon. I'm Carol Goodbody, and this afternoon will be overcast and damp with spells of light rain and drizzle moving in from the southwest at times. A very mild day. Tonight will remain mostly cloudy with a few lingering spots of rain and drizzle. A few clouds break may develop and later on revealing a few clear spells. So your highs today are 17 and your lows are 15. It is currently 16. Your UV and your pollen is low today. Your sun sets tonight at 11 minutes past 6. And those all important tide times, your high tide was at 2:17 at 5.9, and your low tide, your next low tide, is at 8:42 this evening at 0.6. And this is your Afternoon Plus show, covering for Ray Seeger, and I'm Carol Goodbody. 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

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Thanks for sharing your afternoon break. The kettle may be cooling down, but we've still got loads of great music and local entertainment coming up, so don't go anywhere.

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0: Yeah, Alexander O'Neill, What's Missing? And that is for Matt Walton, who has requested that track from Alexander O'Neill. And I also believe you're celebrating your birthday today. So I hope you're having a fantastic afternoon celebrating and getting spoiled. Let's be honest, we all need to be spoiled every now and again, don't we? So for myself, that time's pushing on and I'll be saying my goodbyes shortly. So I'm going to tell you what's on and stay tuned in for. We've got After Me, we've got for the Drive Time Home Show, we've got Mick Terry, that's from 4 p.m. until 7 p.m. And then we've got from 7 p.m. till 10 p.m. the Classic Rock Show with John O'Donnell. Always a great show to listen to. If you love your rock music, this is the station to be listening to it. And 10 p.m. to 12 a.m. the 90s tour with Sadie Caldwell. And then we never leave you without any music throughout the night from 12 a.m. right the way through till the morning. We have Sheppy FM through the night. So I've got a little advert coming up. And then we're going to go straight into Will Downing, I Love Supreme. And then I've got a little Odyssey on the deck here if you're looking for a way out. So let's have a listen to the advert.
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Yeah, the one and only Rick Astley, Together Forever. And yes, John O'Donnell has just come in. Not John O'Donnell, is it? It's Mick Terry has just come into the studio to take the driving wheel for your drive time home. So he's waiting in the wings. I'll be able to play a couple of one more record. I'll get in and then I will say my goodbyes. So this goes out to everybody down in Aylesford, keeping them busy this afternoon. Apparently they are so busy, and they want to keep the vibe up. So I've got it here, right here. I've got Fats and Small Turn Around, and then Sybil, When I'm Good and Ready, and West End featuring Sybil again, The Love I Lost. So they're all coming up ready for you to get you moving this afternoon and get those parcels packed and out. So let's play the first one. I think it's how you say it. Fats and Small, Turn Around.

Yeah, a little club classic there. So for me, it's time to make way now for Mick Terry for your Drive Time Home show. So I'm going to leave you with Mick Terry, and then after Mick Terry, obviously Mick's here till 7 p.m. with the Drive Time show, and then from 4 till 7 you've got the 7 till 10 you've got the Classic Rock show with John O'Donnell, and then obviously the 10 p.m. till 12 a.m. the 90s tour with Sadie Caldwell. And then, as we say, we never leave you here at Sheppey FM with no music through the night. So from 12 a.m. right the way through, you have a Sheppey FM. So for myself, Carol Goodbody, I'm covering for Ray Seeger today. And it was an absolute pleasure. Thank you for participating in the show and joining in with me. And I love having your company. I will be back here again tomorrow with my own Tuesday afternoon show from 1 till 4. With an action-packed show again with for you. So I'm going to now leave you with Sybil, When I'm Good and Ready. West End featuring Sybil, The Love I Lost, Ollie Mers, Dear Darling, and Hot Chocolate, So You Win Again, as a number one hit. So for myself, Carol Goodbody, till tomorrow, take care and stay tuned in. There's lots more great music coming up.

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2: And a very good afternoon to you. Hope your Monday's going well. The roads at the moment are looking on the island where we are, of course. At the moment, there's quite a lot of traffic on Minster Road, either side of the Broadway. Also queuing up along the halfway road towards the halfway houses. And also coming off the lower road up towards Barton, from Barton Drive, Barton Hill Drive, towards Minster Road there. Also looking quite busy. Around the town at the moment, all looking good there. Railway is good as well. Coming off the island, the bridges seem okay. The crossings are okay. Moving towards Sittingbourne. Busy from Canterbury Road round coming into the Eurolink, and also Park Road, quite busy there at the moment. What else have we got for you? Down to the motorway, and M2 looks good at the moment. A249 down towards Detlin also looking good. If you're going towards the Medway Towns, around Newington, a bit of traffic there at the moment, but other than that, it's not looking too bad. The trains are all on time. Next one is 16:17, leaving Sheerness for all stations up to Sittingbourne. That's platform one on time. So we're not looking too bad at the moment, but we will keep you in touch. And if you've got anything you can let us know about, then please do by any means possible. But make sure it's safe to do so. That will be all for now.

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2: 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From late afternoon to early evening, helping to get you home safely.

No. Yes, of course, that's Pink. P! NK, as she goes by. That was number one in the charts on this day back in 2008. Was it really that long ago? So what? Good afternoon. Welcome to Drive Time. Mick Terry here with you as your host. Once again, very, very rare for me to be doing daytime programs, but I stepped into the breach, as they say. I'm going to play you some great mix of music across the decades and keep you up to date with the traffic and travel, etc. Let's carry on. Let's go to the 1980s now. Also a number one on this day back in 1986 and a great, great album. This is the title track to True Blue, Madonna.

Olivia Dean there. That was number one here in charts exactly a year ago. Of course, Man I Need. Well, I'm available. Now, Swatter's playing some great music and keeping you up to date with the traffic and travel. I just want to tell you about a few things that happened on this day back in history. And on this day back in 1915, Edith Louisa Cavell passed away. She was celebrated, or is celebrated, for treating wounded soldiers from both sides without discrimination during the First World War and for helping some 200 Allied soldiers escape from German-occupied Belgium. Cavell was arrested, court-martialed under German military law and sentenced to death by firing squad. Despite international pressure for mercy, the German government refused to commute her sentence and she was shot. The execution received worldwide condemnation and extensive press coverage. The night before her execution, she said, "Patriotism is not enough. I must have no hatred or bitterness towards anyone." These words were inscribed on the Edith Cavell Memorial opposite the entrance to the National Portrait Gallery near Trafalgar Square. And yes, she's right. Edith Louise Cavell. Next up, let's go back to 1971 with Rod Stewart.

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Bill Withers. No, I'm not going to do the joke. And Lean On Me. And I was thinking about the words that Edith Cavell said before she went in front of the firing squad, and about being there and caring and not being an antagonist or anything like that. I thought we all need to be more like that, don't we? And we need to be there for somebody, even if it's somebody we don't know personally, not a member of the family or a friend or something. And we hope that they'll be there for us as well. So I thought I'd play that little one. And of course, Saturday, a couple of days ago, was International Mental Health Day, wasn't it, as well? So again, lots of people suffering these days. And we need to be there for each other. Into the music we go with Tiny Temper. This is, it's written in the stars, apparently.

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1: And here we are, just after 4:30, and looking in the, on the island at the moment, all looks good. All the major routes look good. The Sheppey crossings, they look good as well. Queenborough Road up towards the halfway houses, a little bit of traffic there at the moment. And also, as we come down the A2500 Lower Road towards the roundabout that takes you up to Queenborough or down to the bridge, quite busy there as well. And of course, you've got those roadworks there also. So a little bit of traffic there. But other than that, nothing to worry about on the island at the moment. As I say, these crossings are good. Coming out of Kemsley towards the A249, a little bit busy there. And also around the Eurolink, a little bit busy in places there as well. But other than that, good. The M2 looking clear at the moment. The A249 also looking good. Going down to Detlin, everything good. And coming across towards the Midway Towns, that's all looking good as well. So nothing to really tell you about at the moment. It's all looking good for a Monday night or a Monday evening. So fingers crossed it stays that way. Next traffic update will be in about 30 minutes.
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rocking out there back in, even back in 1993. That was number one on this day. Take That, featuring Lulu and Relight My Fire. And now, if you're a certain age, old like me, you may remember a gentleman called Magnus Magnusson, born in Reykjavik, Iceland, back in 1929. And it would have been his birthday today. And he was the first person to present show on TV, A Mastermind. He did it for 25 years while we... And Scottish journalist, translator, writer and television presenter as well. He lived in Scotland for most of his life, where they never took British citizenship. He came to prominence, as I said, as a BBC journalist and then presenter of Mastermind. And I thought, thinking about him this day, let's play this song from Johnny Nash. There are more questions than answers.

It certainly is. It's Professionals Now. That, of course, was Dua Lipa with Training Season. And this week's Sheppy chart, which was on yesterday, runs through to next Saturday or next Sunday. That was number 8. It's gone up 3 places from last week. And it's been in the chart for 137 weeks. But why not? It's a great, great song, isn't it? And if you want to know where it is next week, tune in on Sunday to the next Sheppy chart. I had a little request in for something from Justin Bieber, and this particularly this one. This is Baby.

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Sugar Babes, of course, there. And Push the Button. That was number one on this day back in 2005. Was it really? It certainly was. And one of my favourite songs of the moment in the Shippy chart, as of yesterday, it was number five up one place from last week. And I just love this song. This is Stella Lefty with Boston.

I'm always nice. I'm a nice person. Still a lefty there with the Boston. Now, on this day, back in, when was it? 1935, the birth of Sam Moore, part of the duo Sam and Dave, soul duo from the 1960s. Sadly left us in 2025, last year, actually 1935 he was born. Yeah, 1935. And here is probably their biggest known hit, taking us up to the top of the hour. This is Soul Man.

0: the weather in just a moment.
1: 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So don't be afraid to check their medication. 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
2: As we go into the evening and tonight, we remain mostly cloudy with a few lingering light spots of rain and drizzle. A few cloud breaks may develop later on, revealing a few clear spells. The pollution and UV are low. Of course, UV is low because the clouds have been out all afternoon. A chance of rain anywhere from 42% or 29% to 54%. So take your pick. Take a brolly or a hat if you're going out anywhere. Current wind speed around 14 to 15 miles per hour as we go into the evening. And the temperature is 17 at the moment, dropping down to 16, and then maybe rising again to 17 as we go into the latter part of the night. Tidal information for you. The low tide is at 8:42, 0.65 of a metre. And yeah, that's about it, really.

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3: And here we are again, just after 5 o'clock. And everything good on the island at the moment. The crossings are good. There's no struggles or no traffic by the look of things on the major roads around the island. Coming off the island on the A249 around Keycole Hill there, a little bit of traffic coming up to the roundabout, but nothing really to worry about. A little bit in Kempsey as well, coming out there. Going down to the M2 and the A249 junction and at Dannaway, around that way, nothing there. It's all looking clear on the motorway, and also down towards Detlin and Detlin Hill. That's all looking good as well. Coming over to the Medway Towns, again, nothing here. But as we get into Gillingham, very, very busy in Gillingham, around the roundabouts and going up towards Twiddle and places like that. A little bit more as we go up towards the Luton Road and Luton Arches. But again, you'd expect that this time of night, people coming home from work, etc. But it's a stationary jam around Luton Arches and around that way, the junction there. But only plus 4 minutes, so it's not too bad there at all. And that's about it. Yeah, the trains. Let's tell you about the trains. The trains, the next one is 1717 from Platform 1, going everywhere to Sittingbourne, everywhere in between. And that is on time. So looking good, folks.
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0: Barbara Streisand.
1: I was tempted to play Boney M. Going Home, which is what they sampled, of course, for that song. But then I thought, no, we've had enough of that. Duck Sauce there, of course, and Barbara Streisand. Good evening, welcome in, or good afternoon, I think it's still afternoon. Yes, it is 7 minutes past 17, which is, of course, is 5 o'clock in old money. And Mick T here with Drive Time. Now, Melvin Franklin, David Melvin English, to give me his full name, was born on this day in 1942, sadly left us in 1995. Better known as the stage name Melvin Franklin, or his nickname Blue, an American bass singer. Franklin was best known for his distinctive, very deep voice and role as a founding member of Motown singing group The Temptations from 1961 to 1995. Born in Montgomery, Alabama. And here he is from 1970 with a great, great song that words are still relevant today, definitely relevant today. Temptations with Ball of Confusion. That's what the world is today.

The current number one on the Shippy chart there, of course, for the second week, I believe it is, second week. And that's Taylor Swift. I hope you enjoyed that one. Let's go back to 2022, Disclosure and Ray with Waterfall.

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Heather Small, of course, and Proud. And if you're struggling out there and you've got through today, or you're getting through today, then be proud of yourself for doing that. I was watching TV the other evening, and there was a program about funk music, and Herbie Hancock was on there, and it reminded me of this song. He didn't play this song on the program, but it reminded me of this one. This is Rocket

Oh, indeed. Yes, 1983, that was a big hit for Herbie Hancock and Rocket. The biggest jump on the Shippy chart, he said, leaning out and grabbing the piece of paper, up 6 places in the Shippy chart this week is Ash with Stop the Wedding.

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1: And here we are again, around about half past five, you fool. And yeah, I'm thinking that the clocks have already gone, whatever they do this time of year. Now, yes, the A2500 Lower Road, a bit of standing traffic there, waiting to get onto the roundabout. It takes you up towards Queenborough and into Sheerness or down to the bridge. And of course, the roadworks around there on that stretch of road. So a little bit of queuing there. But other than that, nothing else to tell you about on the island. It all appears to be clear. Sheppey Crossing and the Kingsferry Bridge, that's all clear and running at the moment. All the way down to, there's some roadworks around in Sittingbourne from Park Drive to Borden Lane. So beware of those if you're going that way. And what else have we got here? Around Newington, heading towards Raynham or heading towards Sittingbourne. A little bit of traffic there standing at the moment. The M2 is looking good at the moment here. Down towards Detling and Detling Hill. That's looking good. Yeah, a little bit of a problem as we get down past the A249, the new roundabout there, to Grove Green. A bit busy there as you head down towards Maidstone. But if you're going towards the Medway Towns, again, a bit busy around Raynham and Gillingham at the moment, and also around the Luton Arches. But other than that, it's not too bad at all. So let's have a look at the trains. 17:47, the next train from Platform 1 going to all stations to Sittingbourne from Sheerness, and that is on time. So, yes, looking good out there at the moment. Fingers crossed it will stay that way.
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1: With Vrushan.

Musical Youth, of course, they are number one on this day back in 1982. And while we're in a reggae mood, here's some new music from Macaro, R.I.O. and Tony T. And it's called Baby Boom Boom.

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If you would like more information on his services, come into Luke Allen Funeral Directors at April Way Sheerness or call 01795 669534. Luke Allen, let my family take care of your family.

0: From 1956, that one. That gentleman, Gene Vincent, one of the original rock and roll superstars, left us on this day back in 1971. That's probably his most well-known song. Some great songs from that gentleman over the years of the late 50s into the early 60s. That was Bebop Lula. Let's come a little bit nearer the time. 2006. Remember Grace Kelly from Mika?
1: I want to talk to you.
2: The last time we talked, Mr. Smith, you reduced me to tears.

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Guess what I've just realised? Started to shower, and of course I went straight into the traffic and travel, as you do. And then I completely forgot to say thank you to Carol for the afternoon show. So apologies, Carol, for that. Great show, some great music there as well. Do apologise for not giving you the credit you deserve. And of course, she's on tomorrow as well, so make sure you tune in for tomorrow. What time is she on tomorrow? She's on the afternoon show again tomorrow. Yes, in a regular spot. Make sure you tune in for that. Let's go back to 1987. The number one of this day back then came from MARRS.

anybody remember a spoof version of that? I think Stars on 54 or 55 or something. Called Pump Up the Bitter. Yes, got in the charts a little bit. Yeah, great Mars there, and Pump Up the Volume. That's what we're trying to do. We're in the groove. And talking of grooves, Callum Scott, you fool. Born on this day back in 1988 in Beverley, East Riding of Yorkshire. English singer-songwriter. He rose to prominence in April 2015 after competing on the ITV talent contest Britain's Got Talent, where he performed a cover of Robin's hit Dancing on My Own and earned a golden buzzer from Simon Cowell. After placing sixth in the contest, he released his own version of the song as a single the following year, which peaked at number 2 here on the UK singles charts and became Britain's best-selling single of the summer of that year. And here he is with that song.

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1: Righty-ho, 6 o'clock, and it's all looking good on the island at the moment. All the major routes are all okay. Coming down to the Sheppey Crossing and the Kingsbury Bridge, and they're both clear at the moment. All the way down, coming back on or going onto the mainland, all the way down to Sittingbourne. Sittingbourne looks good at the moment. Roadworks around coming out, road closed around Borden Lane, but nothing to worry about there. No hold-ups down to the M2, and nothing there to tell you about either. Let's go further down towards Detlin Hill. And again, that's all good there. It's come across, come back up and across. A little bit in Newington at the moment, a little bit slow traffic there, but nothing else to worry about. And going through the Medway towns, that's looking good. Raynham and Gillingham looking pretty good at the moment. As we get through to mainly into Gillingham and Luton Road towards Chatham, a bit busy there, as you would expect, of course, for this time of day. But other than that, it's all looking good. That's what we like to hear, don't we? And the next train, 1817 from Sittingbourne, from Sheerness to Sittingbourne, stopping on the way, hopefully, at all the other stations, all the other stops. And yes, that's about it for this time round.
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0: 오빤 강남 스타일.
1: See what I did there? A big sigh. That was him. Sigh. There, PSY with Gangnam Style. That was number one on this day back in 2012. And I bet if you cast your minds back, you're probably all trying to do that dance that was in the video, weren't you? Of course you were. It's David Lett's birthday today. Better known to you and I as David Vanian, or Dave Vanian. Born in 1956. An English rock musician and lead singer of the punk rock band The Damned. They were formed in 1976 in London. The Damned were the first British punk band to release a single, an album, and have a record hit in the charts and tour the United States. They certainly were. And here's a great version of a hit for The Damned, a version of the Barry Ryan song, Eloise.

great song from the 60s, right up to date in the 1980s there. Dave Anion and the Damned there with Eloise. And coming up at 7 o'clock tonight, John McDonald will be here with the Classic Rock Show, and it does exactly what it says on the tin. It plays classic mainstream rock and music across the decades, and also some classic rock or some great rock from local talent as well. We feature local talent as we do on all the shows from time to time here on Ship FM. But yeah, so John's coming up tonight. If you fancy something else from the Damned, then give him a text when he's here, a message. If you've got the app, use the app, and he'll play something by the Damned for you. Why not? Dave Anion's birthday today. Let's go back to, where was it? 2017. The number one on that day came from Post Malone.

Currently number two on the Shippy chart there, Sienna Spyro and Great Expectations. Today, in the birthdays, back in 1944, saw the birth of Angela Rippon, English television journalist, newsreader, writer and presenter of shows such as Rip Off Britain, Come Dancing, born in Plymouth, Devon. So what can we play? Well, she used to be she started out as a newsreader. She's become one of the proper words, the use of the word celebrity here in the UK now. Of course, she's after that, probably after that, where she did that dancing and showed her legs off in the Morecambe and Wise show many, many years ago. But yes, a great lady. So I thought we'd play this one from ELO. Here is the news.

0: glad that's the bleeped version. I have the other version at home. Can't play that on the radio.
1: What the f***?
0: Exactly, yes. Sack Noel there. I don't know what Noel's done to be sacked. Local people there. Number one on this day back in 2011. And go forward to this day in 2014. And the number one song was not about drums, not about guitars, not about keyboards. It's all about that bass.

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1: 6:30, folks, and it's all looking good. It's going to be very, very quick because I've been across the maps and what have you, checking everything, and everything is clear, everything's running fine. So if you've been out driving, maybe going to work or maybe coming home from work or coming home from with the kids from school or from their after classes or whatever, then give yourselves a round of applause because you've done it all well today. And there's no problems on the roads locally to tell you about. We're going all out to Medway Towns and all the way down to Maidstone. It's all looking good and clear. So well done for that.
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1: 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After that, it'll be 19:25. Not the year, that'll be the time. You never know. 19:54 after that from Platform 1. All on time, apparently, so that's good, isn't it?
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Number one on this day back in 2019. Number one for eons, wasn't it? But a great, great song there, Tones and I, and Dance Monkey. Here's something that's quite lively, Allegra and the Mayers Brothers, with the Mayers Brothers remix of Romantic Love.

Interesting. That's from earlier this year. Now, 1948, on this day, saw the birth of a legend of rock music. One Richard Parfitt. Rick Parfitt, of course, of Status Quo. Sadly left us on Christmas Eve 2016. So this year, Christmas Eve, will be 10 years since we lost Rick. But he was born on this day. And here he is doing lead vocals on Rain.

0: remember Rick Parfitt, his birthday, or would it be his birthday today there, with Rain from 1976. Time for me to wrap things up. Thank you for being there. I hope you've enjoyed the mix today on Drive Time, and catch you again very, very soon. We've got the number ones from this day in 63, 64 and 85 coming up, and then a little bit of rock to get you warmed up for what John's got coming from 7 o'clock. So stay tuned for the rock show. Look after yourselves and take care out there. Here's Brian Poole and the Tremolos.
1: 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You didn't even want me around. But now I'm back to let you know that I can really shake 'em down.

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1: Yes, indeedy, folks, it's that time. It's that time of the day of the week. It's Monday, 7 o'clock. This is the Classic Rock Show, me, John O'Donnell, on Sheppey FM 92.2. 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Text 07938 221617. Also via live via TT, so you can get involved in that way. Just come and say hello. Just come and say hello to us, eh? In the meantime, let's kick off, as we do, with a bit of Elvis.

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0: Yeah, Elvis Presley, as we normally start from 1968, Guitar Man. How are we doing, everybody? 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You know what I mean? 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Do you know what I'm saying? You know, I'll tell you what. One thing I've noticed at the moment, you know, it's in the evening's drawing in. Oh, my God. I actually put the heating on the other night. Oh, you know, when it rained and all the rest of it. 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Oh, my God. 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I remember when I could stand up without sound effects and all that kind of stuff, but now, no chance. 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
1: World's oldest...

0: Elvis Presley, baby, what do you want me to do? Recorded August 22nd, 1969, on the Midnight Show, Las Vegas. Oh, yes, Elvis Presley indeed. We got one more from the King of Rock and Roll himself, a bit of Blue Suede Shoes.
1: Well, it's one for the money.

0: Yeah, Elvis Presley, blue suede shoes, one of three, especially for my mum. Mum, if you're listening, hope you're well, love you lots and lots and lots. And right, well, you can get involved, people. You know what to do. You know what to do.
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0: 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Get a request in, just say hello, let me know how your weekend's been, how you're feeling, etc., etc.

from 1960, that's Wanda Jackson. Let's have a party tonight. Why not? It might be a Monday, but it's no excuse, isn't it? Hey, no excuse, get the rum out or something, kick off the shoes and have a little party. Why not? You know, especially if you had a weekend, I, but you know, we'll go, they're not really going to go into that. Anywho, it is 11 minutes, coming up to 12 minutes past 7 on Monday the 12th of October, 2026. This is the Classic Rock and Roll Show. We meet John O'Donnell, or Classic Rock Show, even, whichever way you want to look at it. Get involved, as I say, give out the numbers, 07938221617 is the text that will come through to the studio. Yeah, just get involved. If you want, just like I say, if you want to say hello, maybe pick a song, and or just whatever, really. Just get involved. All right.

Yeah, the unmistakable voice of Little Richard and Lucille. Before I go any further, I want to say a massive thank you to Mick Terry for the Monday afternoon drive time show. He was standing in for Ash Homewood and done a fantastic job. The man is very knowledgeable with his music. He's been doing it a long, long time. And there's nothing that he doesn't know that's not worth knowing, I think. Something like that, isn't it? Is that a saying, guys? I don't know. But anyway, Mick, thank you very much, sir. Thank you very much indeed. You've got me through till 10 p.m. And then Sadie will be taking over with, I think it'll probably be the 90s tour this evening. And that'll be from 10 till midnight. That's coming up later on. In the meantime, we've got plenty of good music. So yeah, get involved, say hello.

0: taken from the 1973 album Brothers and Sisters. That is the Allman Brothers Band and Ramblin' Man. We've got some words from your sponsors, etc. Some adverts coming up shortly, and then we'll be back with our first request of the evening for Neil. A bit of Ray Harris and Come On Little Mama. Good evening, Ravi. How you doing? Glad to have you along. And if you've got a track you want to hear and you haven't heard in ages, you know what to do. You know what to do.
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0: Good evening, Mrs. Mabs.

Johnny and the Hurricanes and Rocking Goose. Good evening, Sasha. I shall try not to fall over. Probably won't be able to get myself up, let alone anybody else, you know what I mean? Good evening, Shining, as well. Hope you're well. Otherwise known as Mrs. Babs, my adopted family. I haven't seen a lot of them just lately, and that's more my doing. I'll probably explain a bit about that around about 8 o'clock. But, anyway, until such times, as you all know, I am a massive Status Quo fan. And unfortunately, it's coming up to the 10th anniversary of the passing of Rick Parfitt. Of Status Quo, you know. What a legend as a guitar player. Absolutely brilliant. I probably said to you before, I remember standing in front of a mirror back in the day when I was a kid, you know what I mean? And with a tennis racket in my hands. It was actually in front of my mum's Elvis mirror. But I wanted to be Rick Parfitt, you know what I mean? And I grew up absolutely loving Status Quo. So today would have been his birthday. So Rick Parfitt, happy heavenly birthday, sunshine. I'm going to be playing a few Quo tracks through the night. Ones that got the vocals of Rick on. Yeah, they're all good anyway, but yeah. So we're going to start that one off, the ball rolling, with Big Fat Mama.

up next, we had that second request for the lovely Mrs. B, also known as Charlene. Bit of Guns N' Roses for you, Sweet Child of Mine. Volume up, it's the rules.

0: Oh, yes, Beth Hart, Joe Bonamassa, taken from the compilation album Seesaw, their version of Nutbush City Limits. And I'm now going to play one, especially for Mrs. Bess. I know she likes a bit of Tina. Hey, a little bit of Tina Turner. I'll try not to talk over her.
1: I think you might like to hear something from us. Nice. Easy. But there's just one thing.
2: Job down in the city.
1: You see, we never, ever do nothing.
2: Working for the man.
1: Nice.
2: Every night and
1: easy.
2: Day.
1: We always
2: but
1: do it.
2: I never lost
1: nice.
2: One minute.
1: It's rough.
2: And I will
1: but we're going to take the beginning of this song.
2: The thing
1: and do it.
2: Been.
1: Easy.
2: Big wheel.
1: Keep but then
0: you don't
1: buy no
0: by now. This.
1: Rough.
0: Is proud Mary,
1: it's the way we
2: Mary.
1: Do. Proud Mary, and we're rolling, ooh, rolling, ooh, rolling on the river. Listen to the story.

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0: Unmistakable Meatloaf and Bat Out of Hell. 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Oh, thank you. So, how's your Monday been? Has it been a slow start? Has it been a good start? An honourable start? How's it been? I mean, I must admit, yesterday I was feeling quite chuffing myself. I managed to start and finish a 30-piece jigsaw in 1 hour. And the reason I was so chuffed, it said on the box, 3 to 5 years. Oh, thank you. Ba-dum-bum. Yep, there goes the thistle thing going past the window. Why? What? Cheeky. No need for that now, is there? Do you know what I mean? And I'm just rambling on a bit. I'm waiting for something to click in. There you go. So we can do that. Get rid of that. And blah, blah, blah. So we got a bit of community news coming up in just a few seconds. And then we'll come back with another track from the Status Quo that was vocaled by Rick Parfitt. It's called Little Lady.
1: 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Here's your community news.
0: Yeah, good evening, everybody. Right, I'm not going to harp on about it for too long and all the rest of it, but tonight I'm touching on mental health. And the reason I'm doing that, as you probably know, I've mentioned it a few times, I struggle with it, and just lately I've been struggling really, really bad with it. I know I'm not the only one. Things have happened, losing one of my brothers, and just stuff in general. Life is hard, getting harder and harder for everybody out there. It's not easy, do you know what I mean? But we do have friends. We are a community. This is a community radio, and I've met friends through coming here and working here. And people listening in, including the Babs family, they are my second family. I know they're there for me. And I'm on my own worst enemy, because instead of reaching out, I shut myself off, and I do it for a few days. It's kind of how I deal with it. But I've got to learn to stop doing that, because it doesn't help. It doesn't fix the problem. You bury yourself, whether it be a bottle, whatever it might be, vegetables, if you know what I mean, etc. It might feel good at the time and it might help blank things out, but it just doesn't help in the long term. Do you know what I mean? So there are people out there that will help you. There are people out there that will listen. There are places that you can go to. It's just a case of being brave enough to get yourself out of that bed or out of the front door and go into these places, because they do and they will help. And friends are for life, right? Your mates, you come and go, but friends are for life. So just remember, you've got good friends and that out there, right? And if you try just, even if it's maybe one day a week or whatever, try and do something that forces you maybe to feel a little uncomfortable in that respect. But if it does, the first thing you do is you speak to a friend, go and see a friend or something or other. Someone who knows you're there and they care for you, I don't want to go on and on about it. But as I say, I'm struggling myself, I'm worse than anybody, but I know there are people out there that care. And the same for you, all you guys that are listening out there, all right? So never, just always remember, no matter what, even when it feels like it, you're not on your own, okay?
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Little Lady with Rick Parfitt at the helm, 1975 album On the Level. Time for a bit of George Thorogood. A request that came in from Neil. No, not you, Neil, the other Neil. It's a track called Gear Jammer.

Gear Jammer from the 2004 Greatest Hits album, 30 Years of Rock. That's not bad at all, though, isn't it, eh? Not bad at all. As chosen by Neil. Thank you, Neil. Yeah, I like that. That'll be going on the list, no doubt. Future references. It is 10 minutes past 8 exactly on Monday the 12th of October. I am John O'Donnell, and this is the Classic Rock Show on Sheppy FM 92.2. We're also live on TT, if you know what I mean. If you go on the browse bar, just put in John O'Donnell Rock Show. There I'll be. Or if you just go through the live feeds, up I'll come. You'll see my... Well, you see me boat race looking back at you, and you'll probably wish you hadn't. Anywho, shall we move on? Let's have a bit of smoking in the boys' room, shall we? From 1987, bit of Motley Crue.

0: Oh yeah, especially for Sasha from 1994. I think it was before that. I'm sure it was mid-80s. Here I go again on White Snake. Post Page, good evening, madam. Good evening. Yes, I will take care of that for you very shortly. Don't you worry about that. In the meantime, I thought, what track would complement one we just had? And I thought, well, why not this one? Because, yeah.
1: Def Leppard, Hysteria.
0: Good evening, everybody.

Yeah, what a track that is. Def Leppard, Hysteria. And a message coming in from Post Page. May I request Living on a Prayer and Poison just for Mum and Dad, please? Page, your request is my commands. Well, it will be coming up after this.

Oh, yes. It always goes a little bit quiet. They always forget sometimes, you know what I mean? But, yes, I'm okay, sweetheart. I'm down like yo-yo, but, yeah, I was my head went off somewhere then. I couldn't even tell you where it goes. I can't see anyway with these things on. Right, especially for Mum and Dad from Postpaid. A bit of Living on a Prayer from 1986, Bon Jovi.

Yeah, Bon Jovi, Living on a Prayer from 1986, especially for Mum and Dad, or Posh Page's Mum and Dad. And we've got another one coming up as well. I think Mum's going to like this one. It's by a certain man by the name of Alice Cooper.

0: Alice Cooper and Poison, unmistakable there. Right, before we go any further, as you know, evening shows are like kind of like speciality shows, you know what I mean? So I just want to run through them with you so you know what's what and for each evening of the day. The Cult Rock Show is normally every other week. It runs along with me, not parallel, but one week it'll be the Cult Rock Show, eclectic music by artists from the fringes of the music scene, along with tracks from all genres of rock. Discover obscure album tracks by well-known artists, etc., etc. That is the Cult Rock Show, and that is with Albion Grey every other Monday. So the ones in between is the Classic Rock Show with myself, John O'Donnell. It showcases mainstream rock music across the decades and gives airtime to local talent, which we'll be doing a little bit later on. On a Tuesday evening, it is Mick Terry to start with. He does a classic country show, the best in country music from across the decades, including This Day in Country Music and The Birthday File, plus a sprinkling of new and recent releases. The Love Zone is follows that around about 9 p.m, I believe, on a Tuesday. That is with Dusty and Dante, and all genres and all years covered with the common theme of love. I don't know why I said it like that. Anyway, so moving on a Wednesday, we have The Reset with our very own Neil DJ. Hey, Neil. Great, mate. Absolutely poptastic, mate. You know what I mean? Charity, mate. Charity. Anyway, The Reset brings you the best music from Clubland with a three-hour mix live from the studio. House, garage, R&B, Afrobeat, and drum and bass. The history of club music and the best of remixes. Always a good one. And like you say, if you need a reset during the week, Go for it, because it's well worth doing it. And then, that's about, they need to put some more writing on that. But anyway, I shall carry on. Thursday looks like it might be changing. Maybe that's why it's not there. No, I'm only joking. Thursday is Soul and Funk with Elaine and Andy. Or, alternatively, it'll be Mr. and Mrs. Babs with The Reggae Show, right? Well worth a listen, let me tell you. Okay, and on a Friday evening, it would be a Mrs. Babs with a kitchen party. Oh, yes, she knows her tracks, believe me. She plays some bangers, well worth tuning in for. She's then followed by Angie Brown with the house party for an hour or so. And Sadie takes over later on the evening with a 90s tour show, Revive, if you like. So, yeah, that is the shows during the week. So if you have time, listening to the speciality shows, because people put some effort into it and all the rest of it, and we're here to entertain you at the end of the day, you know what I mean? There's no point playing to ourselves, there is there. So there you go.
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0: Yes, indeed. Welcome back. It is Monday, the 12th of October. It's 20:36 and 35 seconds, etc. Now, at the top of the hour, we had community news. And if you was with me, you know what we were talking about. And to each and every one of you who call yourself my friends, you are my hero, without doubt.

Good evening, DJ Slick. How are you? Nice to have you on board, fella. And indeed, everybody else. That was Foo Fighters. And yes, you are my hero. Whether you like it or not. From 2009, believe it or not. Coming up, we have another one from The Quo with Rick Parfitt at the helm, as it would have been his birthday today. Happily heavenly birthday. Track called Don't Drive My Car from 1980.

Yeah, don't stop my don't drive my car even. Get it right, 1980 Status Quo. Coming up next, we got a double whammy from the Dire Straits. Do you know, I was talking to an Irishman the other day, and I was saying to him, what's a pathologist? I can't remember the conversation, but I said to him, do you know what a pathologist is? And he said, someone who studies curbs and pavements. And apparently, a worker has fallen into a vat at the Branston factory. Management say he is in a right pickle. Are they good? What? Just read them out, I told you. This is Dire Straits and Heavy Fuel.

Dire Straits, Heavy Fuel, great track. Oh, breaking news! A man has been arrested for stealing fireworks, has been let off. And police say a third of crime goes unreported. Well, hang on a minute, how do they know? What? Now time for track two from the Great Dire Straits. This is Money for Nothing. You remember Live 8? You remember this? Live 8 Sting up there. I think Clapton was on guitar. Yeah, what a concert that was.

Yeah, fantastic track that, fantastic. Right, time for some local talent. We're going to have three. It will take us across the hour of 9 o'clock this evening on GPFM 92.2 and the Classic Rock Show with me, John O'Donnell. We're going to start out with a band called Stoned. They are a Rolling Stones tribute band. I've had the pleasure of seeing them live this year, and they are superb, trust me. And this is a track, their version, should I say, of Brown Sugar.

Johnny Sclair and the Jury, a track called No More. Three beats for every rock band out of Medway. Plenty of local talent there, and they are great guys too. I've had the pleasure of meeting them as well a few times. And Johnny, they're all crazy. It's absolutely crackers, but they're lovely, lovely guys. And we're third and final track of local talent. We're going to give you this one. It's a band called Hullabaloo and a track called Lonesome Train.

ladies and gentlemen, was Hullabaloo, a local band, local talent, a track called Lonesome Train. You know how I like to advocate for the local talent and new bands up and coming, and if you are in a new and up and coming band and you've got something down on an MP3, I think it is, or disc, or something you can bring into the station, I will gladly get it on air for you and get you noticed and heard about, basically. So yeah, just pop me to the studio, or you can send an email, send an email to johnodonnell@sheppyfm.org.uk, and just put a subheading of the local talent on there, all right, for the rock show. So something along them lines, all right, know what I mean? I was in the pub the other day, right, and there was two Irish fellas sitting there having a chat. One says to the other, I saw what looked like a gravestone at the side of the road the other day. So he says, his mate says, oh yeah, so what was that all about? He says, well, it was for the oldest man in the world. Apparently his name was Miles from London and he was 201.

talking about the kids' program this years ago. You know the one. You know the one. You want your friends, aren't you? With Big Bird, remember that? Oh, yes. Sesame Street, that's right.

0: on.
1: Yeah, Bohemian Rhapsody, Queen, obviously. Right, is it possible? Shit, yeah, of course it is. We are well into the last hour. Time is flies by when you're playing music and enjoying it. Do you know what I mean? Considering how sort of, it's all good. Do you know what I mean? So, anyway, have you ever noticed, right? Men at 26, right? Men at 26 play football, right? Men at, say, 40 play tennis, roughly. Maybe a bit younger. Men at 60 play golf. I'm not talking about sports athletes. I'm talking about just general, you know, people. But have you ever noticed every time you get older, your balls get smaller? Time for a bit of Jimi Hendrix. It is a blues track called Red House.

Red House. Boy, could that man play guitar. Do you know what I mean? Even though it was upside down as well, I put a lot of people saying, including me. It is 21:25 precisely on Monday, the 12th of October, 2026. I'm John O'Donnell. You are currently listening to the Classic Rock Show on Ship FM 92.2. Do you know, this is all, obviously it's a rock show and all the rest of it, so I found a little article or something I was reading. It's an old newspaper, right, going back in the day, I think it was the 80s possibly, maybe 90s. Anyway, the Devon and Cornwall Rock Festival, right, it used to be a regular thing. But apparently back in the day, and it was quite good, but one year they had to cancel it, because apparently organisers couldn't agree whether the jam or the cream should go first. Ah, thank you! I thought I'd play another from Jimi Hendrix. This one is called Castles Made of Sand.

passing my way. And it really didn't have to stop. It just kept on going. And so castles made of sand.

That's Metallica's version of Whiskey in the Jar. Before that was, of course, Thin Lizzy. Time is running down fast. Coming up at 10 o'clock, though, we'll be Sadie Caldwell with the 90s tour this evening. I am not quite sure of the specifics, but she will be here from 10 o'clock and through till midnight with yourselves. From midnight all through until 7 in the morning, we'll be the Sheppy FM. Never leaves you alone, so you'll have music all day through. And then at 7 till 10 in the morning, will be the breakfast show with Sarah Jane Wood. Not saying bye-bye just yet, but it's coming up soon.

The final one from the Mighty Quo tonight with Rick Parfitt at the helm of the vocals. This is from 1976. This is a track called Mystery Song. Happily having your birthday, Rick.

1976. Status Quo mystery song with Rick Parfitt at the helm. Happy birthday, fella. Happy heavenly birthday. This is Bring It On Down. This is Oasis live from Edinburgh on the 9th of August 2025.

yes, Oasis, live from Edinburgh on the 9th of August 2025, and bring it on down. We are nearly there, folks. Time is almost up. Time for almost for me to say my goodbyes. Bit of Red Hot Chili Peppers, Scar Tissue.

It's from the 1999 album Californication, Red Hot Chili Peppers, Scar Tissue. Folks, it's pretty much time for me to say my goodbyes. I hope I brought some memories to your ears and smiles to your faces. Thank you so much for getting involved. Big love to each and every one of you. And I will be back in 2 weeks' time, if not before. If there's a show that needs covering, whatever, I'll be back then. But next week, Albin will be back, I think, with a cult rock show. But stay tuned. Don't forget, there's great, great evening shows all week this week, which culminates on Friday night with Mrs. Babs' Friday Night Floor Fillers. Or the Kitchen Reset, it may be cool, or Kitchen Party even, or whatever it is, it's always a good listen, so make sure you tune in. Sheppey FM 92.2, community radio for you. Thank you, Sasha. Thank you, everybody. Mrs. Babs, Mr. Babs, Neil, Sasha, Posh Page, mwah. Love you, love to all of you. I'll see you very, very soon, all right? You take care of yourselves and each other. And thank you for joining me tonight, okay? Ciao.

0: 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It only takes a minute, girl. Taking you on a musical journey through the 1990s.
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1: Welcome to another edition of the 90s Tour. Today we are going to ramp things up, right up, and we're doing a whole special show on 90s dance. So we've got all of your club classics and those classic 90s dance tracks. Coming up first, we've got Hadaway, What Is Love from 1992, Delight and Groove Is In The Heart, and then La Bouche, Be My Lover, also from 1992.

Welcome back to the 90s Tour. You're on with me, Sadie. Next, we've got coming up a Faithless, Insomnia, Culture Beat and Mr. Rain. And then we've got Time. We've got Eiffel 65 with Blue, a number one from 1999. This is 90s Dance Special.

burn without cease. Like a curse, open my eyes and rise like yeast. At least a couple of weeks since I last slept, kept taking sleepers. But now I keep myself pet. Deeper still, the night I write by candlelight, I find in sight fundamental movement. So when it's black, this insomniac, take an original tack. 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I get no sleep. 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

gone wrong, on the insane. Call me Mr. Fame, call me what you like, as long as you call me time and again. Feel the presence of the aura of the man, not to compare. Lovely dying for a chance, just to touch your hand, or a

Coming up next, we've got the Venger Boys and They Like to Party, back from 1999. The late, great Robert Miles with children, and the most annoying song ever, Scatman, by Scatman John.

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0: Scatman John there, and Scatman. I do apologise if I offended you, if I said most annoying song ever, but I think you it can get a little bit irritating. My other half, who does the Club Sheppey show on a Saturday night, if he plays all that sort of music, he likes winding me up with that one. Anyway, moving on. Underworld, Born Slippy, from the iconic film Trainspotting. And following that, we've got Fatboy Slim with Praise You, number one from 1998. Crystal Waters with Gypsy Woman, a dance classic from 1991.
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That was Free Ultranate, and Free, shall I say. Hopefully we'll all be singing that one at the top of our voices very, very soon. Coming up now, we've got the Urban Cookie Collective, The Key to Secret from 1994. Stardust, The Music Sounds Better With You. It certainly does. And then Montel Jordan, and This Is How We Do It. Coming up very, very soon. This is the 90s tour. This is a all dance special. Getting myself tongue tied here. I better play the music.

I love that one. Now I'm going to cheat a little bit. We've got Black Bots, Ride on Time, back from 1989, but it was still in the charts in 1990, so it counts. This is a 90s tour all-dance special. Following this, we've got the Rednets with the Cotton Eye Joe song from 1995, and Dr. Alban, It's His Life.

Coming up next, we've got Dreamer, that classic from 1995, I Live and Joy, then Real McCoy, Another Night from 94. This is a 90s tour dance special.

0: We just heard Corona there, the band, not the disease. Blue Pearl, Naked in the Rain. Fats and Small, Turn Around, and the Artful Dodger, Craig David, with Rewind. 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

Okay, now time to say goodbye. You've been listening to the 90s Tour on Sheppey FM 92.2 with me, Sadie. This has been the All Dance Special. I hope you've enjoyed that. I hope you've been dancing around in your living rooms or in your kitchens or wherever you may be. If you like all that sort of music, don't forget to tune in tomorrow night, Saturday night, on Club Sheppey with Wayne C. And he's there from 9 till 12. And nope, this week I believe he's on a little bit later, but look at his Facebook page for that one. But he's going to be playing all of your club classics and your 90s dance like we've just had, plus some garage, some hardcore, some R&B, and all of that thrown in together. But for me, it's a bye, and I'll be back at the same time next week. Thank you for listening. Take care of yourselves. I'm going to leave you with one more song. It's Entrance, and I'm setting you free.

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